I was born and raised down in Alabama on a farm way back up in the woods. I was so ragged that folks used to call me Patches. Papa used to tease me about it, 'cause deep down inside he was hurt 'cause he'd done all he could.

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So I told Mama I was gonna quit school, but she said that was Daddy's strictest rule.

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And at the age of 13, I thought I was carrying the weight of the whole world on my shoulders. And you know, Mama knew what I was going through.

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I wonder

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3: Uh-oh. 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
8: Yeah, and the gang is all here, and it's showtime. Happy Wednesday morning to you. Good to see each and every one of you on Star TV Channel 16 this morning, tuning in to the Jukebox Morning Show with Ron and Jeff and Fly. We're all back together after everybody taking some time off for the holiday.
9: Got a cornucopia color on today. Red, peach, and purple. How about that?
8: Yeah,
9: there you go. You adjust your color on your TV set.
8: We're fluent with different colors this morning.
9: It's the old color pattern.
8: It is currently 65 degrees outside, and it feels like 65. So how many times have we been able to say that over the last month, 2 months? But it is nice out there this morning. Currently 65 degrees here in downtown Clinton. Your forecast for today is going to be sunny with a high near 90 degrees, light and variable wind. So get out and enjoy the day if you're able to do that. And then we'll give you the extended forecast here in just a little bit. And folks out walking their dog this morning.
9: Yesterday was National Dog Walker Appreciation Day, so we wondered if you'd appreciated a guy who pushes a dog in a stroller.
8: I do appreciate him, yeah. I'm sure the dog appreciates him more than I do.
9: Dog might have an injured leg. You don't know. He might be on rehab or something.
1: Might be a three-legged dog.
9: That could be. Yeah. You never think about that. Two things. Mm-hmm. One, I had the pleasure of seeing Jeanette and Jimmy Burke yesterday. Jeanette wondered if she could call the country store and offer Jimmy for free if anybody wants to take him. Is she allowed to do that? I told her I didn't think so, but I'd check.
8: There may be a taker or two out there.
9: She's going to call Nicole and say, I offer Jimmy for free. I said she may have to sweeten the pot some, maybe offer some Rice-A-Roni, the San Francisco treat with it also, with Jimmy, and do a combo there. So anyway, it was good seeing them yesterday. Also, I was getting the stock stuff and all the information, and John Ternus, the new CEO of Apple.
8: Uh-huh.
9: Apple plans on bringing out a foldable iPhone. Mm-hmm. So basically,
8: I can't hardly wait.
9: Basically, we just come around in circles. We're back to a flip phone.
8: Yeah, we're
9: back to a flip phone.
8: That's exactly right. We're back to the old StarTech. You remember the StarTech?
9: StarTech.
8: Everybody had a StarTech.
9: What goes around comes around.
8: Yeah.
9: $2,000.
8: I'll pass. Yeah. I'll keep my $150 Android.
9: My Apple.
8: Raymond Bray says it's 61 degrees out of his way, where he's away from the buildings and everything. So
9: downtown heat.
8: Yeah, put a coat on, Raymond.
1: There you go.
9: Did he call on us? Did he text on his foldable iPhone?
8: Yeah, he texts me on the straight line this morning.
9: Straight line.
8: Mm-hmm. Hey, I was in the high country the last couple of days and stopped by an antique shop called Remember When Antiques. Downtown Mount Airy, and stopped in there, and the nicest lady in there, and she said she was going to be listening to us. So we just want to say hello, good morning to you, and I hope you have a great day. I'm sure it's nice and crisp in Mount Airy this morning.
9: What's her name?
8: That's a great question. I didn't get her name. So
9: let's see here. We'll see what Mount Airy's temperature is. but it's pretty nice up there. Had a good time?
8: Yeah, I had a great time. And I've been looking, you know, I love AM radios. So I've been looking, and I'm sure you all may have had one growing up. I meant to bring it this morning. I've been looking at one of these Coke bottle AM radios. Do you remember? Did you ever have one of those?
9: Never had one. I know what you're talking about, though.
8: Yep. So I was looking at one of those, and lo and behold, they had one in mint condition. Still worked and everything. Had the box and all. So was able to get that, and that was a lot of fun.
9: Did Karen know that you got that?
8: Oh, yeah, she was with me. Right. Yeah, she was with me. Yeah. Raymond says he has his underoos on this morning.
9: TMI. Yeah. 62 in Mount Airy, so not really 62. Much cooler than much here. So.
8: Speaking of underoos, which ones did you wear? Spider-Man? Superman?
1: What's he talking about?
8: Underwear? You don't know what underoos were?
1: Well, I know what Fruit of the Looms are. Especially understood it since we started working here. I work with a bunch of fruitcakes, y'all. But anyway.
9: I don't know whether to be insulted or not.
1: right, check on that local news here on 1170. Yes, indeed.
5: Here's the news for Wednesday, September 9th on Oldies 1170 AM, Star Communication Channel 16, Oldies1170.com, and the Oldies 1170 app. From the pages of the Sampson Independent. While the recently released 2025-2026 accountability report from the North Carolina Department of Public Instruction offered mixed results for Clinton City School's 6 instructional facilities, the district did show upward strides in its graduation rate, with Clinton High's 4-year graduation rate rising from 77% to 85.5%, an increase of 8.5 percentage points in 1 year. The new rate places Clinton High within 3.3 percentage points of North Carolina's statewide graduation rate of 88.8%. The district also saw improvement in multiple tested subjects and grade levels. Clinton High School recorded the district's largest increase, moving 3 points from 57 in 2024-2025 to 60 in 2025-2026. Sampson Middle School increased 1 point, moving from 47 to 48. And Sunset Avenue School experienced a slight decrease, moving from 60 to 58, but met or exceeded growth across all subgroups. Although the scores changed, all three schools maintained their previous letter grades. Clinton High and Sunset Avenue received C grades, while Sampson Middle received a D. And lastly, a 16-year-old driving a vehicle reported stolen 2 days earlier led Sampson County deputies on a high-speed chase early Tuesday morning, reaching speeds of more than 100 miles per hour as a vehicle traveled through Spivey's Corner before ending near the Newton Grove traffic circle. According to reports from the Sampson County Sheriff's Office, deputies were conducting a driving license checkpoint on Fayetteville Highway at approximately 12:20 a.m. on September 8th when they observed a silver Kia travel through the checkpoint without stopping. Deputies pursued the vehicle as it continued along Fayetteville Highway toward Newton Grove. Chief Deputy Marcus Smith said speeds during the pursuit exceeded 100 miles per hour as the Kia continued north. The chase ultimately came to an end as the vehicle approached the traffic circle in Newton Grove. According to the Sheriff's Office, the car continued straight through the area before coming to rest in the median. Deputies took the driver, identified only as a juvenile, into custody without further incident. Further investigation revealed the Kia had been reported stolen September 6th from the Maxwell Road area. For information on these articles and others, see the latest edition of the Sampson Independent.
1: 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Time now is 7:40 and 63 degrees.
8: I got some regional news over here, Flappy.
1: Here share is that real the quick. Regional news with Ron Davis.
8: Oh, thank you, Flappy. That was a nice introduction. Over in Wayne County, the Harris Street Bridge in Goldsboro closed to all traffic for immediate repairs following an inspection that identified 4 urgent structural defects. So if you're ever in that area, just be mindful of that. Also, the Wayne County Public Schools reported significant progress, jumping from 91st to 51st overall among North Carolina school districts over the last 3 years. In Duplin County Animal Services is offering free rabies vaccinations for pet owners throughout the entire month of September. I wonder if they vaccinate flies. Local man Matthew Tart was arrested and faced multiple felony charges for allegedly threatening to kill Duplin County Sheriff Stratton Stokes and Judge Henry Stevens. Over in Blaine County, the 2026 general election officially kicked off as the County Board of Elections began mailing out requested absentee ballots. Concurrently, the county noted a significant milestone as unaffiliated voters have officially overtaken Democrats to become Bladen County's largest voter group. And also over in Bladen County, health officials are on high alert after a third confirmed rabies case. And finally, in Cumberland County, military officials confirmed that Fort Bragg's historic Stryker Golf Course is closing after nearly 80 years, prompting community petitions as leaders evaluate future ideas for the land, such as recreational spaces. So we'll see how that turns out. That is your regional news here. Funtime Oldies, 1170.
9: All right. $2,000. Buying my $2,000
8: phone.
1: Gas on the gas prices, Jeff?
9: About the same as $2,000. Takes that much to fill up your tank now. Yeah, you could go buy a new flippable iPhone or a gallon or a tank of gas.
1: I didn't ask for the flip phone. Titanium, the gas part.
9: Platinum. Jeff, you had a flip phone, right?
8: I did. Yeah, Star Trek.
9: Now, was you much of a Star Trek fan?
8: No.
9: Oh, you weren't?
8: No.
9: Oh, I had a flip phone. I pretend like I was communicating. You always in the Star Trek.
8: Oh, is that right?
9: Flip this.
8: Flip it up.
9: I'd flip my flip phone. Flip phone's the best. Gas was $3.59 or $3.65. Look that for this to continue to go up because oil is now all the way up to $95.21 a barrel. Yay. Dow futures down 334, NASDAQ down 149, the S&P down 29 after a down day yesterday. Downers.
8: All right.
1: 742.
8: Get over there in the buzz, Fly.
1: Thank you, sir. Well, I got Medicare 101 class coming up here. It's a little workshop they're going to have on the 14th of September from 10 a.m. to 12 noon. That'll happen at the J.C. Holiday Library. And so if you're interested in learning about Medicare, bring all your questions that day, and they'll be glad to answer those. If you need more information, because they will have this Medicare 101 workshop at other libraries throughout the month of September and the 1st of October as well. If you need more information, call 592-4153. That is 592-4153. And our buddy, old friend, old pal, Mr. What's his name?
8: Pudding Tang.
1: That's him. Mm-hmm. He brought by some information yesterday about the American Legion Post 319. Felix. He is part of the American Legion Post 319. They're going to have their fish fry coming up October the 3rd. And that will be at 11 o'clock. And if you would like a complete, there are $15. And you can go by there between 11 and 3 on the 3rd of October and get you a plate of fish over at the American Legion Post 319. No.
9: Felix said that's 11 a.m. to 1500.
1: Same thing. All right. Saturday, September 12th, will be the Janice Faye's Ranch 7th Annual Golf Tournament. And that will be on Saturday the 12th. Let's see. Breakfast and registration will begin at 8 o'clock. Tea time is at 9. And I didn't know they serve tea at the golf tournaments. But anyway, call Joy Kennedy. She'll give you more information if you're still interested. And you can give her a call, 919-820-5601. That is 919-820-5601. And, of course, everybody's getting excited about tomorrow evening's Alive After 5. That is Spare Change there at the Clinton City Market on Lisbon Street. Robert Stroud, the president of the Boogie Shoes Radio Network, will be on board there playing the hits for you. Before the band hits the stage at 6 o'clock, and then, of course, during the intermission as well. It is a free show. 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
8: Mm-hmm. How about we do this, Fly? How about we give away a couple of VIP tickets to the Alive After 5?
1: Good,
8: so if you're listening and you want to be a VIP for Alive After 5, give us a call, 910-592-1170. 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So VIP tickets to Alive After 5.
9: Does that include a parking pass, too?
8: That includes a parking pass, too. Oh, so a parking pass and two VIP tickets to Alive After 5. You'll get to go under the farmer's market and eat and enjoy the show.
9: That's right. First caller?
8: First caller.
1: 592-1170. 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
9: 910-592.
8: Yeah, that's right.
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1: 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Good morning, you're on Oldies 1170 Jukebox Morning Show.
12: Yeah, my name's Richard Pearson.
1: Richard Pearson. Hey, man, how you doing today, sir?
12: All right, how are you?
1: Great, doing great, doing great. Richard Pearson.
8: Mr. Pearson.
1: Gentleman Pearson, you come on by Oldies 1170. We got your VIP pass. There's two of them.
8: Yep.
12: All right.
1: All right, man. We'll appreciate it, sir. Have a great day. Mm-hmm. All right. There he is, Richard Pearson, buddy. Got yourself a set of those tickets to see Spare Change. And more importantly, get underneath the VIP area.
8: That's right.
1: You'll be Oldies 1170 VIP for the show.
9: He was down the Saturday talking with Jerry. They're setting up a 50th reunion of the team that played in the state championship game back in 76.
8: Yeah. 50 years. So yeah, little Jerry.
9: Going to recognize one of the upcoming games.
8: That'll be fun. Yeah, I've got my, I think I've got my 35th class reunion coming up this October. So
9: time flies.
1: I have no class reunion because nobody cares about that class. So
8: did you graduate?
1: Of course I did.
9: Another straggling flies away today.
8: I got a couple of questions about that.
1: I got a couple of questions for you, but we can't ask them on the air, can we? Like, you know, the time I went and seen the Pope, and he wanted to know who in the world cut your hair. Hey, look, man, it's Wednesday, September 9th. It is the 252nd day of the year. It is 113 days left in the year. And, Jeff, how many days until Christmas?
9: Oh, 106 days left until Christmas.
1: All right, Jeff, take the highlight.
9: Whole line there. I'm going to be disappointed. Well, today's highlight in history.
1: For you?
9: Today's highlight. I cut my own hair, though. Today's highlight in history, 1926. The National Broadcasting Company, or NBC, was created by the Radio Corporation of America.
8: On this date in 1899, actor Neil Hamilton, if you remember that, he played the Commissioner Gordon on TV's Batman, was born. He died in 1984.
1: 1956, on this date, Elvis Presley appeared on national TV for the first time, making the first of three appearances on the Ed Sullivan Show.
9: Uh-huh. I bet a lot of people remember that.
1: No show nothing from his waist down. Now it's just show waist up. Can't be
8: Was that where he sang A Hound Dog to the Hound Dog?
1: Yep.
8: Mm-hmm. And everybody got so mad about it.
1: Sure enough.
9: 1957, President Dwight Eisenhower signed into law the first civil rights bill to pass Congress since Reconstruction.
1: I'm surprised Ron forgot that. He was there when it happened. Mm-hmm. Hey, look, on 1957, Paul Anka's Diana hit number one on the charts.
8: On this date in 1971, John Lennon releases his album, Imagine.
9: Also in 71, prisoners seized control of the maximum security Attica Correctional Facility near Buffalo, New York, killing a guard and taking 38 hostages. Three inmates were killed by other prisoners. 4 days later, police and guards stormed the facility, resulting in the deaths of 29 inmates and 10 hostages. In all, 43 people died.
8: Mm-hmm. On this date, 1997, actor Burgess Meredith died.

0: at the age of 89, he was a very good actor.
1: Oh, that's excellent.
0: He played the Penguin on Batman TV series. Most people remember him as Mickey in the Rocky movies.
1: Yep. The old Batman TV show.
0: Mm-hmm.
1: They had a lot of great actors.
0: Oh, yeah.
1: Frank Gorshin and Burgess Meredith and Victor Romero. Liberace was a bad guy one time.
2: Vincent
1: Price was Egghead. I mean, they had some quality people.
0: I couldn't wait every day when I got off the school bus. I got home, got on the couch, got me some potato chips and my dog, and we sat there and watched Batman at 4 o'clock.
1: And life was good.
2: Yeah, it was. Well, this date in 2009, y'all, the iTunes reached 8.6 billion songs sold.
1: Wow. Do you have an iTunes account?
2: Remember that, all those things that what was it, Napster and that stuff. They had such a hard time. Don't do that. Now look at what we have. All they're doing is streaming music.
0: Exactly.
2: Shoot.
1: 2015, Queen Elizabeth II becomes Britain's longest reigning monarch, 63 years and 7 months as ruler. The previous record was held by her great-great-grandmother, Queen Victoria.
0: And on this date in 2015, Apple unveils the iPad Pro and iPhone 6S. There you go.
1: That one didn't cost $2,000.
0: Looking at some local history, the most significant historical event for Sampson and Bladen County took place on this date in 1775. On September the 9th, 1775, the North Carolina Congress officially authorized the organization of 35 existing county militias into formal regiments to prepare for the Revolutionary War. Sampson County was not yet its own independent territory until 1775. It was carved out of Duplin County later in 1784. However, the local Minutemen living in the upper region, led by Captain Richard Clinton, were heavily impacted by this exact September 9th militia restructuring. They later marched to defend Wilmington and ultimately helped form Sampson County. That took place on this date. Lord, some famous people that are having birthdays today. Michelle Williams, an actress, played in Dawson's Creek, is 46.
2: All right, Marilyn, well, let me go down to Henry Thomas. He played Elliot in E.T. He's 55 today.
1: Hugh Grant, 66.
0: Adam Sandler is an actor. He's 60.
2: Oh, boy. Adam Sandler. Adam Sandler.
3: Sloppy Joe, sloppy Joe. Sloppy Joe, sloppy Joe.
2: We'll send that out to all the lunchroom ladies this morning. Oh, man, oh, man. At 60 today. Good night.
3: I woke up to see all the pepperoni pizza was looking at me.
2: Oh, man.
1: Goran Visnjic is 54.
0: Tom Wopat, an actor, played Luke in the Duke of Hazzards. Luke Duke from the Duke of Hazzards. There you go. Right.
1: Tom Wopat
0: is 75.
2: Say it four times fast. Good gracious. David A. Stewart from the group Eurythmics is 74 today.
1: And Dee Dee Sharp, singer, song Mashed Potato Time. I do that with the Sloppy Joe song, as 81.
2: That's right. All right, my friends, we have best of the best, Jeff.
1: Oh, a long list of Sampson celebrities celebrating here on September 9th. I may need my song twice, please. I put in a request. I said, please.
2: Request. 1170, good morning, everyone.

shorts off to the right. Happy birthday to the following Samson celebrities. Hope your baskets all go in today like Ron's just did. Carlton Alberson celebrates today. So does Peggy Bennett and Connie Bradshaw. Leslie Autry, we wish you a happy birthday today. Same to Molly Blanchard and Jeffrey Hire. Happy birthday, Jeffrey. Ooh, two double initial names. Candace Carter and Misty Matthews. Double C and double M, as Pat would say. Happy birthday to both of you, Candace and Misty. April Miller, we hope you have a super day today on your birthday. Same to Chantel Maynor and Piper Moore. Blake Owens, happy birthday to you, sir. Same goes out to Terry Pope and Tracy Royal. Jamie Pierce celebrates today. So does Tyler Ross and Tyree Sampson. Happy birthday, Tyree. He was a member of the 05 champion.

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1: 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We'll have the weather summary and forecast right after this message from Wellman Oil Company.
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4: All right, thanks, Kate. Currently 66 degrees here in downtown Clinton. Unless you're in the suburbs of Clinton, it may be a little cooler. The sun came up this morning at 7 a.m. and we'll set this afternoon at 7:37 p.m. Today's going to be sunny with a high near 90 degrees with a light and variable wind. For tonight, mostly clear with a low around 68 degrees with a calm wind. It's going to be really nice tonight. Thursday, mostly sunny with a high near 93, southwest winds 3 to 8 miles an hour. For your Thursday night, mostly clear with a low around 73 degrees, south winds 3 to 7 miles an hour. So your Coyote Index will pick up some going into Thursday night. Friday is a chance of showers and thunderstorms after 2 p.m., mostly sunny with a high near 94 with a light southwest wind. Chance of rain is around 40%. For your Friday night, a chance of showers and thunderstorms, mostly cloudy with a low around 72 degrees with a chance of rain at 50%. And for your Saturday, showers are possible after 2 p.m. with a high near 90. And a chance of rain is around 80%. But get out and enjoy the morning. 66 degrees. Nothing like looking downtown across the way to the courthouse and watching two people smoke a long cigarette 2 feet apart facing each other. Man, they're enjoying the weather. So get out and enjoy the weather today here in Funtime Oldies 1170.
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7: Oh, right, absolutely.
6: All right, are you ready?
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6: Take a deep breath, everybody. Jeff Sobel is in charge of the quote of the day today. That's what they're all saying. Here we go.
8: It's time for your Fun Time quote of the day.
9: From John F. Kennedy, as we express our gratitude, we must never forget that the highest appreciation is not to utter words, but to live by them. Your quote for the day.

0: Oh, get me mid.
1: Quit drinking on the job, man.
0: Get me mid drink. Oh.
1: water.
0: Yeah, that's what I tell people. It's water. All right. Today is. It is water, yeah. Oh, water's the best. It's Emergency Services Day today.
1: Thank you.
0: Yes, thank you to them. Oh, well, here, speaking of drinks, it's International Box Wine Day today. Wine out of a box. It's tasty.
2: Cardboard or wood?
0: It's usually a cardboard box. Is this it?
2: See, I'm just telling you.
0: It's Care Bears right Share here. Your Care Day today.
2: I must have hit the space bar or something, maybe. I don't know.
0: We're going to play the Care Bears theme.
2: Do you want me to play that?
0: Oh, yeah, Care Bears.
2: Oh, couldn't by you, my Lord.
0: You never watched the Care Bears?
2: Thank you, Lord, for not making it much longer than a minute and 14
3: Care
2: seconds.
3: Bears, countdown. 4, 3, 2, 1.
4: Who's that coming from somewhere up in the sky?
0: I know what file Ron wants to put that
2: in. God love me, don't he? He really does.
0: There were 60 Care Bear characters. Well, you had to collect them all. No, we never did that. But the girls did have a couple. Grumpy Bear, Cheer Bear, Bedtime Bear, Birthday Bear.
2: You don't have to go through 60.
0: I'm not
2: going to
0: go through them all.
5: It was a wholesome cartoon, you know, compared to what we have in today's world.
0: Yeah. I've got...
2: What's wrong with SpongeBob, man?
0: Oh, jeez. My youngest gave me one when she was a little tyker. I got it on my computer at work. So, Care Bears Day. There you go. It's International Sudoku Day. Sudoku.
2: I never could do those.
0: Oh, those are fun.
2: I tried one and I said, nope. Don't do that.
0: They got them in ESI. Get them going.
2: I know that. That's where I tried it. Nope.
5: What is that? Something you smoke?
2: Dang.
0: That's what they were doing over there. They were smoking Sudokus. That's why you got the boxes, 1 through 9. And the
2: y'all pray for me.
0: Line and box. Each box has got to have 1 through 9. Each line and column's got to have 1 through 9.
5: Oh, okay.
0: Yeah. So it's a
2: y'all pray for me.
0: I like that better than word fine.
5: Okay. All right.
0: National When Pigs Fly Day today.
5: Now that is something I can get behind.
0: Mm-hmm. Like fly climbing up on that water slide. I would have said that only happened when pigs fly, but he did it.
2: I think so. I saw one go by too when I was up there.
0: With your box wine, you could have a wiener schnitzel. It's National Wiener Schnitzel Day. That's a veal. Or you could have steak. Oh, I mispronounced this. Steak au poivre day. It's a French word meaning steak with peppers.
2: Why not just say steak with peppers?
5: Well, I was thinking the same thing.
0: It sounds, you pay more when you pronounce it the other way.
2: Because we graduated, see? Yeah. Mm-hmm. See, wait for Jeff to be.
0: Steak with peppers is one price, but steak au poivre, oh, this is fancy. I got to pay more for that. So there you go.
2: I can't help that.
0: Besides being Care Bears Day, it's also Teddy Bear Day today.
5: Oh, that's tender.
2: You know, I had a favorite teddy bear.
0: See, everybody's got a favorite teddy bear.
2: I did. I'm going to tell my story real fast here. My aunt used to work for First Citizens Bank, was in Roseboro, and she was a teller there for many, many years. But when they came out with this thing, if you open an account, they'll give you a teddy bear.
0: Oh, instead of a toaster.
2: I was like, man, that's awesome. I want one. Lo and behold, she brought home one, and I named it Cubby. That was the teddy bear's name, Cubby.
5: Yeah. Cubby.
0: You still have it?
2: He's still, oh, heck yeah. Mess with Cubby Boy. Okay. Me and him fought many boogeymans away from my gag on bed.
5: Cubby.
0: I had a Winnie the Pooh when I was young. Apparently, a story goes, and Mom came in and the Band-Aid box was all opened and Band-Aid wrappers all over the place. I brought the Winnie the Pooh in, and he had Band-Aids all over him. I said he got run over by the steamroller. They were out paving the roads. He got run over by the steamroller.
5: Well, I just hope. See, I got this image now of both of y'all sleeping with teddy bears. I know that's.
2: You didn't have to get that image. You know he is.
0: There's nothing wrong with that.
5: Yeah, y'all still sleep with teddy bears.
2: What did you?
0: Well, you know what? They don't growl at you. They don't grumble at you. They don't yell at you. They don't make demands of you.
2: That's right. That's right. There's no honey-do list.
0: Something to it.
2: Yeah. Really, do you sleep with, how many dogs do you have now? Do they jump up and?
5: No, we don't. No, they don't.
2: Don't let them on the bed?
5: Dogs don't sleep in the bed.
2: Oh, I love it.
0: They don't sleep with Ron on the couch. When Ron
5: sleep on the couch.
2: Bless our heart. Pray for Karen.
0: And lastly, quite apropos for the morning show, It's Wonderful Weirdos Day today.
5: Wonderful Weirdos Day today.
2: Yeah,
5: well, I am so glad that we got Martha Pierce coming in.
2: That's
5: to help,
2: the truth. That's
5: help, make us better.
2: So today is National Weirdo Day.
0: Wonderful Weirdo Day.
5: Wonderful Weirdo
0: Wonderful
5: Day.
0: Weirdo. Not just Weirdo
6: not
0: Day. It's Wonderful.
2: I can't
6: not
2: help it.
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8: Good morning. Here it is already, the second Wednesday in September. Oh, I love September. As I said before, it just is when the transition took place down on the farm and fall set in and summer was more or less over. So I want to have some fun today to begin with. There was a historical society that was meeting, and you know we have one here in Clinton, but it didn't happen at our meeting, I'm sure. And one of the ladies was sitting there, and she kind of very smugly looked at the other lady, and she said, "My ancestry goes all the way back to Alexander the Great." And she turned to the second woman and said, "And how far back does yours go?" And the lady said, "I don't know. All my records were lost in the flood." So one of the hardest secrets for a woman to keep is her opinion of herself. Now, that would be something. I love this story. My sister, this takes us all the way back to our early childhood. Preacher Allard at Wells Chapel, he would drive up from Wilmington, Winter Park in Wilmington, every Sunday and come and preach. And he'd go to people's houses to eat lunch. And he'd usually come, it was dinner, not lunch, I'm sorry, eat dinner at our house. He used to come to our house for dinner. And, of course, we had homemade chickens and vegetables, and we would do that. But my sister and I will never forget what happened. This reminds me of them coming when they had fried chicken. A minister had just finished an excellent fried chicken dinner in the home of a congregation member when he saw a rooster strutting around through the yard. "That certainly is a proud-looking rooster," the minister said. "Yep," said the farmer. He said, "He has a reason to be proud. One of his sons just entered the ministry." So that's the way it was. We sent many into the ministry back on the farm in the 40s and 50s. I love this quip. "I'd love to make up my mind, but I can't remember where I left it." Oh, my goodness. I've got a piece that says, I think I wrote it, I'm not sure. Says I wrote it anyway. "It really is all about you." As you read that title, I can almost hear you saying, "What is she talking about? Never in this world, nothing anymore is all about me." Nope. I don't know where she came up with that, but the way things are in this world, it's certainly not all about me. For many years, I've taught and used the illustration, when you look in a handheld mirror, and I had the words written across it, "It's not all about you." Let's look at that proverbial mirror again and look at it from a different perspective. And it says, "It is all about you." And I'll explain. You should live a life as though someone is writing a book about you. Have you ever considered this? You are writing a book each day. Every day you live, dear one, it's the gospel according to you. Do others see Jesus in you? May I share another thought about a Christ-honoring life? When you wake up in the mornings, I urge you, whoever you are, where you are out there, whoever you are, take a moment every morning, and instead of asking God what he wants you to do today, quietly and prayerfully and in genuine submission, ask him who he wants you to be today. After all, we are human beings. And what matters most is not the accomplishments you achieve. What really matters most in this life is the person you are being as you go. Share all the joy you can and all the ways you can and all the places you can with all the people you can. And never forget that indeed you are so very special. Aren't you glad today's message on this radio is all about you? In fact, this world is simply special because you are in it. You're allowed to live right now, and we're so grateful. Therefore, my friends, be careful for all the wonderful things about you. You're an individual. Not ever been another one created like you. Thank the Lord. Your body, enjoy it just like it is. Take care of it. Your God-given talents and skills, use them. Your sense of humor, delight in it. It's like mine. It's inherited. You can't help it. Just use it. Your sense of humor, your strengths, your abilities, develop them. They all make up the perfect you. When Jesus was on this earth, he gave us these models, the Great Commandment and the Great Commission. Now, as we go about the daily of our lives, may we live in the full awareness of this one abiding truth. The visible presence of Christ in this world is you. Do you see it now? I trust you do. It really is about you, reflecting the love of Jesus as you go.

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1: All right, my friends, here's one for you. Since we're in football season, I thought, well, grab yourself a football or a coach joke fly. It might be pretty cool. Well, coaches, you might can relate to this one here. What did the coach say to the snack machine? Are y'all ready for the answer? What did the coach say to the snack machine? He says, "Give me my quarterback." That's what he said. That's what he said. There, buddy. Snoopy, calm down. Get up off the floor. Get up off the floor. We're going somewhere. Where are we going, Jeff?
2: Hey, Ingold. Ooh. Here's to you for having it locked on the Funtime Oldies and Beach, 1170.
1: Ooh, all right then. And America, you can do magic. Abracadabra. No, that's not. It's a different song. Yeah, okay, I'm sorry. Yeah.

0: Button Mode is 1170 with America, and well, my friends, you can do magic. America has done some magic down through the years, hasn't it? It really is just a great place to be. We always have our ups and downs, but you know what? We always, if we get down, we always get back up. That's right. Sure enough. Oh my goodness, it is going to be a B-U-E-A-T-O-F-O. How did he say that in that movie? B-A-U-T-F-O-L. That's how he said, a great day today. High is going to be close to about 90, as we'll see a low tonight, about 68. Sunny skies on our Thursday with a high close to 93. Not half bad, not bad at all. At least we're not dealing with, 99 degree and 110 heat index, you know. So at least we're dealing with some really good weather here. And speaking of really good, what's the temperature? I'm sorry, y'all. I do that all the time. And Pat fussed at me one time so bad, I think I gave the temperature every time I opened the mic. 67 degrees at the moment here, and the Jukebox Morning Show on 1170. Well, let me go ahead and hit that Deacon Jones time, and then old Jeff Sauvel will be in here in just a moment, bringing us, did it again, Jeff. What makes it do that? Well, I know how to make it stop. You just close the window. Too much hot air coming up in this place anyway. All right, y'all, Deacon Jones time. It is 8:31, Fun Time Oldies, 1170, bottom of the hour, top of the charts, coming up. Boom. No, no, yes.
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All right, bottom of the hour, top of the charts, 70 styles a day, 1970 and 73. 1970, War, Edwin Starr, the first of 2 weeks at number one. And in 73, Delta Dawn, Helen Reddy, also the first of 2 weeks at number one. Edwin Starr and Helen Reddy, bottom of the hour, top of the charts, Jukebox Morning Show, Oldies 1170.

0: Helen Reddy is Dull to Dawn. I wonder who recorded that first, her or Tanya Tucker. I'm thinking Helen Reddy. Might be, you're close or you might be right on it. I don't know. I just, you know. Tommy the Fly here with you on the Jukebox Morning Show. Speaking of Tanya Tucker, she'll be along in our country time. You know, country time, 9:30 to 10:30, Monday through Friday, right here on 1170. It is 8:41. Good morning. Everybody's about done with breakfast. Everybody's in the office getting ready for a hard day's work. Yes, indeed. And what a hard day work you do have. Because you were out Monday. Some of you are out this entire week. So whatever your plans are today, I hope you be safe. Keep it locked in on 1170. Nicole, hit it.
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That's one of those songs that makes you think about good news in your life. It makes you think about when you reach the bottom, it seems like, and you can't get, you know that when you hit the bottom, there's only one way to go, and that's straight up or sideways, but you're trying to go straight up to get out of it. This earth, think about letting a little sunshine in. Let the sunshine in and then put the sunshine out to those around you. See? Good vibes. There you go. I was looking at this video earlier and checking my email and stuff, and right in the middle of the sidewalk in this big city, there is a sign and a red phone on the table. The sign says, "If you have good news, tell God." And the guy picked up the phone and he says, "My dad is cancer-free." And then he said, "Social media stuff is weird, but I guess it's going to be here for a long, long, long, long time." And then he said, "But I felt like the phone was a good way to share that my dad is cancer-free." Now, that is awesome. Now, if we did that around here, somebody might take the sign and the phone. You know what I mean? Fifth Dimension here on 1170 with Aquarius. Let the sun shine in. Yes, indeed. We'll check with the latest on the North Carolina News Network coming up. And today is Wednesday, bringing in 12 to 1. Tristan and the On the Beach program will be here today at 12 o'clock on Oldies 1170. 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
0: 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You are sure to enjoy it. I think what I'm going to do is catch up 1 minute with the North Carolina News Network, but I was sitting here thinking about folks, that phone call guy, he just really got me stirred. I remember the lady we used to call her Fannie Mae, yeah, Linda Thornton, her and her, I want to say it was her husband, both of them passed away on the same day. Story goes that she went in to, he said he wasn't feeling well, and he said he needed his medication. And the story is that she went to the kitchen to get his medication, and she fell and bumped her head, and no one found her in time. She passed away that way, and he passed away because he couldn't get his medicine. Is that, if that story is true, that is just horrible. But I'm going to tell you, she brought the fun to the table, did she not? I'm telling you right now, she loved this song from Busta Brown, Fannie Mae.
2: All right, baby. Yes, here indeed. We go with another call out of the stations. Can you dig it?
3: Pinky's Pizza.
4: Yeah, listen, you got any more of those secret agent spy scopes?
3: Hip parade on the stethoscope.
4: No, the secret agent spy scope, man, that pulls in the moon, the stars, the planets, and the satellites, and the spacemen.
3: You must have the wrong number, partner.
5: If you want to jitter jive, Buster Brown, Fannie Mae.
4: What?

0: NTSB Chairwoman Jennifer Hohenby said Tuesday the Amazon plane crash in Miami raises safety concerns for airport workers. Five airport workers were killed in the incident. A new state auditor's report notes online slot machine-style games driving new lottery sales while also causing a decrease in the percentage of proceeds transferred to the state education lottery fund. Several people in Mooresville voiced their concern for hours on Tuesday night during a town meeting about a mosque being built in Iredell County. Questions remain about the future of amusement rides along the Carolina Beach Boardwalk as the town moves forward with plans to develop property it recently purchased. State health officials are warning of possible measles exposure in the state. Mike Traley, NCN News.
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0: lot of those guys are from Fayetteville. Group called River Mist and a little beach break this morning here on 1170. Robert Burke is listening this morning. Hang on, buddy. I got some George Jones for you coming up in our country time here in a moment on 1170. Sorry, excuse me, ma'am. What were you saying?
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0: Sam, please, Cuban, help us. You know, there is a mom on social media here, and she talking about nailing a hit for a parody. She did a great job on this one. The title is, let me see if I can look at her name. I think it's called Big Merla, M-E-R-L-A, Merla. But I'm going to tell you, this woman, she eat it up. Well, I'm telling you, she put a parody on Video Killed the Radio Star. Y'all remember that? That was the first song that MTV played. Well, the first video. She has come up with this song entitled AI Killed the Human Star. Is that what it's called? I think that's what it's called. AI Killed the Human Star. Let me read that title again. Make sure now, because I don't want to tell you wrong. AI Killed the Human Star. AI Killed the Human Star. And then it goes on, without permission, take our art. Train the bots to copy ours. AI Killed the Human Star. AI Killed the Human Star. This is a great lyric. This is awesome. Coded deep with human heart. You cannot tell us apart. Even if I sing this in the light or the dark, AI killed the human heart. That is just awesome. She is really just, her parodies are just as well as Weird Al Yankovic. But her name is if you look her up on social media stuff, it's Big Merla, M-E-R-L-A. I thought it was great. What's really cool is she uses her child's, you remember those little wooden pianos? Yeah, she uses those. She even uses the child's toy guitar, a toy piano. She's got a bell there. She's got the chicken, you know, you squeeze the chicken to go. Well, she's got one of those. So, but it's great. You got to look it up. It's called AI Killed the Human Heart, and she's about right. All right, 9:12 here on the Jukebox Morning Show. Weather looking a beautiful day ahead of us here as we see 90 for the high. Going to have a low tonight about 68, and then Thursday mostly sunny with a high around 93 tomorrow. And then Thursday night clear with a low around the low 70s. Now, we get into Friday and Friday night, right on through Saturday, the chances of showers and thunderstorms increase. So be careful there. You want to make sure you carry the umbrella with you, you know. Well, currently at the moment at 9:13, we have, what you got temperature-wise? He's got it. We got it. We got it. It's 72 degrees on Funtime Oldies, 1170. Let me say hello to the folks over at Atlantic Dermatology, doing a great job taking care of your skin. And you need to go have your skin test done. It's they check every little part, you know, and make sure if there's a spot on your arm. I don't know why I'm looking at my arm, showing you my arm. But if there's a spot on your arm or your forehead or your head, neck, whatever part of the body there, they can check on that and make sure that it is okay. They can, if you want them to, you'll discuss with you about removing that and sending it off and checking to make sure that it's just, you know, just a whatever and not cancerous and such. So there you go. Sad news across the board today. I did learn that our buddy, friend, old pal, Johnny Parker, did pass away. I think about 5:30 this morning. We want to keep the Parker family in our prayers. Tammy and, boy, I tell you, Miss Kathy and the whole crowd there. Keep them in your prayers today as you go through. All right? Okay. All right. Let me do this 1170.
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2: And don't forget about the Labor Day sale going on right now at the Big Blue Store. 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But in this case, you have to get there early, get the best specials, you know. But Big Blue Store, Martin Luther King Jr. Boulevard here in Clinton, got that Labor Day sale going on until the 10th, which would be fly tomorrow. I know we need something. I'll read it. 9th and 10th day of September. Man, oh man. Let's take it back to the big old days of rock and roll music when you just couldn't get enough of those hits that just made you want to go, Put another dime or two in that jukebox, nickel, quarter, whatever you had to pay, and spinning Jackie Wilson, 1170.

Little OJ's used to be my girl. Used to be. 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What'd you do, man? Always our fault, isn't it? They don't say that. You know, I think we should have a female on the morning show. I don't know. I just think that'd be so much fun. Some of y'all, yeah. Somebody keep y'all straight in there. Shanka, what you talking?

0: so glad to see you. Just walking by the station, I heard a little squeal. You know, most of the time you hear a squeal like that, the child is running completely up and down the sidewalk by itself. I was so glad to see you. Yeah, I think that was grandmama with the child. But anyway, you know, you look out the window and you see stuff like that, and you just want to go out there and say, what's the matter with you? You know, but you don't. You just smile and wave. What was it, the penguins? Wasn't that the penguins from Madagascar? Wasn't that the penguins that said, just smile and wave, boys, smile and wave? That's about all we can do sometimes. Well, hang around. We've got country. Boy, you're just making your English teacher all excited and happy for you. Oh, man. But anyway, here we go. Wasn't her name Yvonne Smith? I think so. I think you're right. Mm-hmm. Well, anyway, we do have country music coming up here shortly on the Jukebox Morning Show on 1170. And for Mr. Robert Burke, we're going to kick things off for you, my friend, little George Jones, coming up ahead on 1170.
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0: Hey, y'all, don't forget now, 12 to 1 today will be On the Beach program with Tristan the Music Man Lee coming up 12 to 1 here on Funtime Oldies, 1170. Have y'all been downtown? You have not been downtown Clinton. Oh, you have, but it's been a while. Well, come on down. We've got a new motto around here. The town theme is Mill Around Downtown Clinton. Yes, indeed. I tell you, we've gotten some new shops opening up here in downtown Clinton. Y'all need to come by and visit them and tell them Oldies 1170 sent you by.
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0: 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Y'all ready? All right.

in the door. Let's see now. See if I can get this right. It's setting you sitting next to me, setting me next to setting you. So either way you're going, as long as I'm sitting beside you, I'm good to go. Exactly. Next to you, next to me. So there you go. Top of the Flyer with you. Our country time runs Monday through Friday, 9:30 till 10:30. And then Wayne Weeks, Southern Gospel Music, 10:30 until noon. And then, of course, 12 to 1 on Monday, Wednesday, and Fridays. 12 to 1 will be Tristan the Music Man Lee. We'll be by sharing some beach music with you during your lunchtime. And of course, 1 to 2:30 will be Country Store and Nicole through the afternoon. Now, we run country music here on 1170 from 9:30 to 10:30, Monday through Friday. And then what we do is on Saturdays, we really cram a bunch of country in here from, about 8 o'clock. Well, we do birthdays and anniversaries and yard sales and all that cool stuff. Then we get the country music going till 12 on Saturdays. And then on Saturday afternoon, 12 to 5, the Boogie Shoes Radio Network right here on 1170. Oh, and don't forget about Sunday. Sunday, we don't sleep in on Sundays. Sleeping in, make you late for church. Oh, you don't go to church? Oh, you can't get out to go to church. No problem. We love you. We're praying for you, my friends. And check this out. We bring church to you. Starting at 6 o'clock until 8 o'clock, it is the Michael Boykin Prince of Gospel program. I always call it Michael Boykin Family and Friends. And that runs 6 to 8 on Sunday mornings. And then 8 o'clock until 3 o'clock, Otis 1170 has all kinds of pastors, evangelists, and they're all bringing you the same message, and that's the good news of Jesus Christ. And so that happens on Sunday. And then 3 o'clock till 7, Sunday afternoon, Sunday evening, Michael Boykin, Family and Friends return with the Prince of Gospel program. And there you go. There's our programming here on 1170, just in case you're like, I don't know about this station. There's some crazy people on there. Well, from crazy to lazy to, no, I'm just kidding. I'm kidding. Which one of us is lazy? Me. I do absolutely nothing. The bare minimum to get you. No, I'm joking. We go the extra mile, y'all. We really do. And we appreciate you for listening to 1170. Here's Ronnie Millsap. For the guys and gals down at Tower Cottage Farm. Love 7. Stranger in the house. The snakes in the bushes, that's a stranger in your house right there. You know what I'm saying? Well, if you're a nursery, yeah, that's Ronnie.

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1: 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That's Wayne Weeks with Woodman Life, 308 Vance Street, 596-2334. 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
3: 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Again, that's 910-260-2151. Come see what Terra Cottage Farm Nursery is all about.
0: Yes, sir. Please go by there and check them out. We call them on Thursday mornings about 8:30-ish, and we talk to him about some of the plants and things that he has in stock. Of course, we love his jellies and jams and I know, because I don't have a green thumb, but I do have a stomach for the jammies and jams. That's for sure. Jammies and jams. Anyway, jams and jellies and cowboy candy and all that good stuff there. And, of course, all the plants and the vegetables that they got there. Terra Cottage Farm. Be sure to stop by and check them out. Tell them Oldies 1170 sent you down there. I'm thinking back in 19... Good gracious, I can't... I want to say 98. That might be pushing it. Yeah, go back to about 93, 94 perhaps. When Dolly Parton, Loretta Lynn, and Tammy Wynette teamed up, they came up with this album called Honky Tonk Angels. And here's a tune from that album called Silver Threads and Golden Needles. Hit it, girls.

0: Fly with you here on the Jukebox Morning Show, Country Time. Coming up around 10:15, we'll move our Jerry Clower a little bit around next hour if we can get a chance to get one in. But I'd rather talk to these folks right here, to be honest with you. We're going to be talking to Gwendolyn Lee Cooper, who is with Helping Hands Clinic, and they are going to be over at Tropicana, the Tropicana grocery store there in that Lowe's, the Roses Shopping Center over that way. And these are going to be, it's going to be a thing where they don't have any patients scheduled. So you can just walk in and partake in this. Now, she'll tell us all about the clinic here in just a minute or two, about 10:15. So keep it locked in here on 1170. She'll tell you all about it. They're going to be out at the Tropicana parking lot from 5 p.m. to 8 p.m. today. Sorry, 5 to 9. 5 to 9 today. And so we'll have any patients scheduled so they can take up to 6 walk-ins today. So make sure you get there. And I'll be talking to her about 10:15. That is Miss Gwendolyn Lee Cooper with Helping Hands Clinic. That's going to be set up 5 until 9 today over at Tropicana. And, of course, she'll be telling you all about it. What is this clinic? What do they do? And she'll be telling you more about that around 10:15 this morning here on Phone Time Oldies 1170. Let's take a moment here and pause for the North Carolina News Network, brought to us today by James Trading Company.
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2: NCI News, I'm Mike Riley. A Charlotte-Mecklenburg police officer is recovering at this hour after being shot during an encounter with a suspect who fled. CMBD Police Chief Estella Patterson was on the scene and said,
3: "Preliminary information indicates that the officer encountered the suspect and the suspect produced a firearm. The suspect fired his weapon in the direction of the officer, striking him, and the suspect then fled the scene."
2: A new state auditor's report notes online slot machine-style games are driving new lottery sales while also causing a decrease in the percentage of proceeds transferred to the state's education lottery fund. In a video, State Auditor Dave Bullock says,
4: "A smaller percentage of sales being transferred doesn't mean fewer dollars necessarily going toward public education. But the increase in popularity of online slot machine style games does raise important policy considerations."
2: At a press conference today, Miami-Dade Sheriff Rosie Stutt updates reporters on the people injured in the Amazon plane incident.
5: Five victims were transported to the hospital following the crash. The two pilots were treated and have since been released. Three victims remain hospitalized. Two are in critical condition, and one in stable condition.
2: At another news conference overseas, Israeli Foreign Minister Gideon Saar said that the British move to sanction Israel is despicable.
6: "The accusations made today by the Foreign Secretary in the British Parliament were outrageous lies."
2: Waynesville detectives are sounding the alarm about a surge in cell phone scams targeting residents. Waynesville Police Detective Eric Batster told WLOS in Asheville,
7: "Here lately I've had multiple where victims handed over up to $30,000 at a time."
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8: 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That's right. So if you're missing home, you happen to be out of town, you happen to be out of state, you're like, what in the world is going on in Clinton? 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Nissan of Clinton, how you doing today?
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and Tanya Tucker. Say your song, honey. If it don't come easy, let it go. That's right. Like that saying, that old phrase says, if you love something, let it go. If it comes back to you, wait, if you love something, let it go. If it don't come back to you, it wasn't yours to begin with. If it comes back, it's yours to keep. I don't know about all that. But anyway, Tommy the Fly here with you. And boy, I tell you, lots going on here this morning. Let me see if I can get my thoughts together. Got Helping Hands of Sampson County going to be calling here in just, I'll be calling them in a moment, about 10:15. They'll have the clinic set up today from 5 to 9 over at Tropicana. And that's going to be, that they don't have any scheduled patients, so they can take up 6 walk-ins. And they'll tell you what all entails. And so that's Helping Hands Clinic. Coming around with, we're going to talk to Gwendolyn Lee Cooper about 10:30 10:15 today. So we'll be talking to her in just a little while here on the Jukebox Morning Show with Country Time. Man, oh man, do y'all ever have these little, like, don't say it. I'm not going to say it. I'm just going to play the song. Yeah, just play the song. That's the best thing to do. I mean, like when you have to pick your heart up out of your feet and put it back in your chest type thing, or somebody give me back my heart type thing. 1170.

0: 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And then Nicole hangs out with you for the rest of the afternoon. 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
0: Well, I was giving her a call, and she was giving me a call at the same time. Gwendolyn, good morning to you from my Oldies 1170, and how you folks doing over there at Helping Hands?
2: We are doing great, and thanks good. For asking.
0: Yes. Tell us a little bit about what's going on today over at Tropicana. You guys are going to be set up over there from 5 to 9, I believe it is?
2: That is correct. So Helping Hand Clinic is part of a project called the Samson Expansion Project, where we have expanded free health care for people in Sampson County who do not have health insurance or are severely underinsured. And so we'll be operating out of a mobile medical RV parked at Tropicana, as you mentioned. And if you don't have a doctor's office, you don't have a medical home, if you are uninsured or severely underinsured, having trouble getting your medications, all of those type of things, you can come today between 5 and 9 p.m. with no appointment and start the process and get seen to, you know, help you with your medical needs.
0: Well, that is fantastic. Now, these are things like that you'll check their blood pressure and stuff like that. Is that?
2: Yes. Yeah, so okay. We focus on primary and chronic care management. So if you know you have an underlying chronic issue, then obviously we can help you with that. If you don't know and you just haven't seen a doctor in a while and don't have a primary care home, then we can help you establish care and get you on chronic care management if that is something that you end up needing. So obviously we're not like an ER or an emergency room. So, you know, we can't address super urgent things, but definitely get you on the right path and get you to where you need if it is something beyond our skill set to do.
0: And this is absolutely free.
2: Yes, there is no charge. Wow. We are a 501c3 nonprofit organization. Our mission is to serve folks who are uninsured and underinsured and make sure that everybody gets the same quality health care regardless of their ability to pay.
0: Now, you said this is part of Samson. What was
2: Samson? Samson Expansion Clinic. Expansion, so Helping Hand Clinic it. is a clinic that is out of Sanford, North Carolina in Lee County. We have a brick and mortar there. And so a few months back, I wrote a grant to expand into Sampson County because my research showed that Sampson County did not have a 100% free and charitable clinic. Sampson County has done a great job with serving their uninsured people and their underinsured people, but just they don't have a 100% free option for those for just, you know, basic primary care and chronic care management needs. And so we just wanted to fill in the gap and do what we do best, which is lend a hand whenever we can to help those folks who may just need a hand up and not a handout.
0: Oh, this is great. This is going to help out a lot of folks around here. Let's see. Is there how many folks can you take today? Is there a limit
2: today
0: on
2: how? Today we Yes. Today okay. we could, because we don't know, you know, the patients and don't have like a lot of medical history or anything on them brand new, sure. we would err on the side of caution and only take up to 6 people today without an appointment because we don't have any appointments scheduled today. All but right. you could come in and the first 6 people could be seen. And then we also could schedule people. We will be back next week. We're here every single week, either on Wednesdays or Fridays. And so if you can't get in today, we could definitely get you scheduled for next week. And we alternate right now our locations between Tropicana in Clinton, Clinton Drugs in Clinton, and then occasionally we will be in Garland parked at the library so that we can make sure that we're reaching, you know, the rural folks in Sampson County as well.
0: All righty. Well, my friend, you have some registered nurses there that travel with you. Is that?
2: Yes, so we have about 4 different MDs that rotate and travel with us, and a family nurse practitioner that travels with us, as well as licensed therapists and peer support workers that travel with us. So not everybody is there at all the time, but based on the need that we have for patients is who we travel with. So making an appointment is super important so that we can make sure the RV is equipped with the people and the things that you need. And so the best way to make an appointment is to call us at 910-336-5600, 910-336-5600, and you can speak with myself, Gwendolyn, the executive director and project manager, or anyone who answers the phone.
0: Well, thank you, Ms. Gwendolyn, and we're going to see if we can't send you 6 people or maybe more to make schedules, you know, to schedule an appointment with you guys. And you're normally on Wednesday and Fridays, if all possible, you're in the area on Wednesday and Fridays.
2: That is correct. Okay. And if you may, if any of your listeners themselves may not need our services, I probably can't name one person who doesn't at least know someone who right. is either uninsured or underinsured. Usually everybody knows somebody. So we just want to kind of fill in that gap. And so tell a friend to tell a friend.
0: All right. Thank you so much. And y'all have a great day.
2: Okay, thanks. Man, you have a blessed day, too.
0: Awesome.
2: Bye-bye.
0: You, too. Yeah, I was trying to call her, and she was trying to call me, so it was great. It went to her voicemail. I was like, now, wait a minute now. Listen, this is some serious stuff, and this is very, very interesting because this program that they have here, it is their office is actually, I think she said, in Sanford, but they applied for the grants to get into Sampson County, Sampson Expansion. And what this is they're going to set up the Helping Hands Clinic there at Tropicana today from 5 until 9, so 5 p.m. to 9 p.m. for those folks who don't have insurance or underinsured. It doesn't hurt to go check to see, okay? Again, today they can only take 6 walk-in patients today, but you can always show up. And if you can't get in, then they can schedule you an appointment to get you seen and to discuss how if there's any way that they can help you. So on Wednesday and Fridays, and most of the time they're in the Clinton area with Tropicana over there or at Clinton Drug Company. And sometimes they're at the Garland Library. So that's Wednesdays and Fridays in our area. There is a family nurse practitioner that travels with them sometimes, and there's a couple of MDs that travel with them that show up to help out. And this is all free for you, community. So if you are underinsured or no insurance or low insured, I would go by today out of Tropicana from 5 to 9 and see if you can be one of the first, you know, the 6 people to get in. If not, let them schedule you an appointment to talk to you about things like that, because it's like she said, she doesn't know anybody who doesn't know anybody that doesn't know somebody that is either uninsured or no insurance or low insured that could use this clinic, and it's all free for you. Again, their number is, if you say, well, I can't make it today, Fly. I mean, what am I supposed to do? Call this number. Write this down. If you miss it, call me. I'll be glad to give it to you. Again here, 910-336-5600. That's 5600. So again, the number is 910-336-5600. And that, my friends, is a way to call them. You can ask them some questions if you like. You can talk to Miss Gwendolyn or whoever answers the phone there, and they'll be able to guide you through the steps if you do need, to get involved with this. And it just absolutely wows the fact that this is all free for you. And so if you need any, you're like, I can't go to the doctor because whatever, talk to them about that and see if they can't put you in their program, okay? All right, so they're there today at Tropicana, and that is for the Helping Hands of, well, we might as well call it Samson Expansion Healthcare, and they are, of course, Helping Hands, reaching out to our community today, 5 to 9, over at Tropicana, and they're only going to take 6 walk-ins today. So looking forward to seeing more of those folks in our area. Perhaps they'll be able to do that. All right, so there you go. Let me see. Wayne Weeks on your radio next here in a little bit. We didn't get our Jerry Clower. We'll get that in tomorrow. And there you go. All right. All right. All right. All right. What got going on here on Fun Time Oldies 1170? It's all boom. Because I ate too many shrimp last night, I guess. Well, anyway, here we go. 1170.
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0: 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It's 10:30 a.m. and that means it's time for our daily Southern Gospel get-together. 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
3: 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You are that machine. 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That's Wayne Weeks with Woodman Life, 308 Vance Street, 596-2334. Don't let that long black train come after you without being prepared.

There you have it. That's the Oak Ridge Boys right here on Oldies 1170, and it's entitled Colors They Never, Never Run. Oak Ridge Boys doing a good job for us this morning. I want to go on and do another one by them. It's called The Home Stretch. Come on, guys, do that for us this morning.

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0: CN News. I'm Mike Rayleigh. A Charlotte-Mecklenburg police officer is recovering after being shot during an encounter with a suspect who fled this morning. CMPD Police Chief Estella Patterson was on the scene and said,
1: "A witness on scene saw the officer in need of medical assistance and began to help. The injured officer was transported to an area hospital for medical treatment and is currently in stable condition."
0: A new state auditor's report is placing the North Carolina Education Lottery under the microscope. State Auditor Dave Bolick said,
2: "Digital instants account for 40% of the education lottery's revenue.

0: is churning up the surf, which is dangerous.
1: There could definitely be life-threatening surf and rip currents during the next few days across many of the Hawaiian Islands.
0: Rockingham County Commissioners approved an ordinance last night to protect civil liberties if automated license plate readers or flock cameras are introduced into the county. This resident told commissioners,
2: "We've seen consistent use of flock cameras that violate our Fourth Amendment rights as Americans and damage the reputation and credibility of our law enforcement, who are vital to the safety and prosperity of Rockingham County."
0: British police are working to recover 70,000 pints of stolen Guinness. 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
0: White House says the United States is banning dairy products, most alcoholic beverages, and some motorcycles from Canada as their trade war escalates. The ban will take effect on September 29th. New Hampshire primary winners are gearing up. In a Tuesday night speech, U.S. Senate Republican candidate John Sununu said he's ready for the general election.
5: It's been a great night. We've got a great result. Thank you all for being here. This is a big win. It's a big win. It's an exciting win. I want to congratulate and thank Scott for running a great race. He called me a little while ago. Obviously, he's disappointed, but he's offered his support, offered his endorsement, and I really look forward to working with him to make sure that this is a seat that has the right kind of representative for New Hampshire.
0: New statewide data from the North Carolina Department of Public Instruction shows that Pitt County schools are improving. Pitt County School Superintendent Dr. Steve Lassiter told WNCT,
6: "We want your students to have the growth target, reach their growth targets, but also be proficient. I think it shows that our teachers are doing some phenomenal teaching. It says that our principals are leading in an excellent way."
0: AP's Lisa Dwyer reports on the potential for trouble as hungry bears wander the Rockies seeking food.
7: Drought, wildfires, and snowpack loss have pushed bears further into areas occupied by humans in the Rocky Mountain region, far more than usual this summer as they search for food. Colorado Wildlife Officer Travis Souder.
8: They're eating up to 20,000 calories a day to get ready for hibernation.
7: In Steamboat Springs, Andy Kerrigan tried to scare off a bear cub that was in his truck.
9: Tried to bang on the truck to scare it off, but it had found my lunch in the seat, and it was like, I'm not going anywhere.
0: Mike Riley, NCN News.
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11: 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It is 2 minutes after the hour of 11 o'clock. 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You're right smack dab in the middle of our Southern Gospel get-together, and we're going to kick off with some more good Southern Gospel music. I got something special I want to do here in just a few minutes, and I'm going to bring this next number up here, and then we're going to, I got somebody I want to wish a happy birthday to. Another one by the Oak Ridge Boys, Sincerely I Remain.

there you have it, the Oak Ridge Boys, Sincerely I Remain. Great song, great message there. All righty, it's 11:06 is the time, and I want to send out a song to my brothers and sisters, Jack Garvis Weeks and Celia Marie Thornton and Neil Shelby Kidd. And that's my brothers and my brother and my sisters. And in memory of our dad. He passed away at the age of 58 on May the 17th, 1981. Today would have been his birthday if he was still with us. He would have been 104-year-old today. Dad was born on September the 22nd. His father, my grandfather, William Arthur Weeks, was 47-year-old at his birth. And my grandmother, Alberta Tew, was 42 at his birth. And as I said, he died on May 17th, 1981. And I want to send this this song out to Jack, Shelby, Marie, and all the family this morning in memory of him. It simply says, Empty Places.

right, fun time old is 1170. That's our song. Kind of we ended abruptly there. That's okay. But that was in memory of my dad, which would have been 104-year-old today if he was still with us. Died in 1981 on May the 17th at the age of 58. Going out to all my brothers and my sisters this morning and all the family right here on Oldies 1170.

0: Alrighty, you can ride out your storm right here on Oldies 1170 with this good Southern gospel music. We appreciate you being with us this morning, and we've got more coming your way. Got to pay a bill or two, and we'll be right back. Yes, we will.
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0: Wonderful Wayne Weeks, Monday through Friday, 10:30 to noon on Oldies 1170. 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
2: And the time is 11:20, and you're in the middle of our Southern Gospel get-together. Had a request for this song, so I'm going to get it on for you right quick. And it simply says, "Didn't I walk on the water?"

0: There you have it, by special request this morning, Didn't I Walk on the Water. Such a beautiful song with such a great, great message there in it. Yes, it has. We've got some more requests we got to get on here. Let's get back over here and pay another bill or two, and we'll be right back.
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0: 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All righty, going out now to Henry and Kellen Herring this morning. They wanted to hear Sarah Jessica King this morning and the song Keep Me in Your Will. And we're going to do that right now for you guys. Yes, we are.

0: Sarah Jessica King going out to Henry and Kellen Herring this morning. Lord, keep me in your will so I won't be in your way. Such a powerful song. 11:30 is the time now. We'll be back with more gospel music right after we get through with our church news and our obituaries. We got to get started on that right now. So let's go ahead and get her done.
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0: Deacon Jones, correct time. It is 11:31 right here on the Courthouse Square, downtown Clinton. And it's time for our obituaries. 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
1: 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Mrs. Annie Patty Ward, age 84, of Clinton, died on Friday, September the 4th. Funeral service will be 12 noon, Saturday, September the 12th. The Lisbon Street Missionary Baptist Church in Clinton. Public viewing will be at the Worley Funeral Home Friday, September the 11th from 1 to 6 p.m. Mrs. Patricia Ann Oates Conway, age 76, died on Thursday, September the 3rd. The memorial service will be 2 p.m. Friday, September the 11th. The Lisbon Street Missionary Baptist Church. There will be no public viewing. Mrs. Mary Anna Wilkson Cruz, age 80, of 307 West Carter Street, Clinton, died on Sunday, September the 9th. Funeral services will be 2 p.m. Sunday, September the 13th at the Wilkson Chapel Missionary Baptist Church. The interment will follow at the church cemetery. Public viewing at the Worley Funeral Home Saturday, September the 12th from 4 to 6 p.m. Mr. Mitchell Dexter Carter, Jr., age 63, of 118 River Road, died on Friday, September the 4th. A memorial service with Masonic rites will be held on Saturday, September the 12th, 2 p.m. at the Epworth Methodist Church. The family will receive friends prior to the service beginning at 1 p.m. in the church fellowship hall. Arrangements by the Royal Hall Funeral Home.

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Crumpler and Honeycutt Funeral Home would like to thank you for showing respect by burning your headlights and emergency flashers when in a funeral procession. And now it's time for our church news. With our church news today, you're invited to the Word Revival. It's seven-night revival, September the 13th through September the 19th, starting each night at 7 p.m. That's at Clinton Corner Community Chapel, 203 Beeman Street, right here in Clinton. 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And that's the Hoods Grove Baptist Church, located 677 Hoods Grove Church Road, Newton Grove. 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Guest speaker will be the Reverend Charles Ray Jernigan. Service starts at 10 a.m. Lunch to follow in the fellowship hall immediately after the morning service. Beulah Baptist Church invites you to their homecoming Sunday, September the 20th. That's over at 935 Beulah Church Road in Turkey. Cooper's Chapel United Holy Church pastoral anniversary, honoring Elder Thelma Waters, celebrating 21 years, September the 13th, 3 p.m. Guest speaker will be the Reverend David Marable, Jr. of the St. Paul Church of Christ, 1794 Turkey Highway, Clinton. The 108th Annual Sampson County Gospel Sing, the Grove Park Baptist Church, 609 Northeast Boulevard, Clinton, Saturday, September the 26th. Doors open at 4:30 p.m. For more information, contact Robin Owen at 910-742-8023. Unity Prayer Walk. Strong as one together in faith and united in love. 215 Lisbon Street. And this was today. Sorry, this was today at 6:30. It's going to be today at 6:30 p.m. So don't forget that now. This afternoon at 6:30 p.m. And you will meet at the Farmer's Market, 215 Lisbon Street. Poplar Grove Missionary Baptist Church will begin their revival next Sunday, September the 13th. Service will begin at 6 p.m. on Sunday and Monday, and then Wednesday, 7 p.m. And they'll have different speakers each night. Tribute Quartet in concert Thursday, September the 17th, 7 p.m. at the Macedonia Baptist Church, 5064 Macedonia Church Road in Federal, Love Offen, will be received. And don't forget, my friends, each and every Sunday right here on Oldies 1170, 6 a.m. it's the Michael Borkin program, 8 a.m. it's Sunday Morning Devotion with Greg Smith, 8:30 a.m. the Full Gospel Chapel with Sister Christine Kibbett, 9 a.m. the Plainview Pentecostal Free Will Baptist Church with the Pastor Chubby Rauber, 9:30 a.m. Clinton Ministers Church with Reverend Larry Stansel. 10 a.m. The Singing Lewises with the Reverend David Lewis. 10:30 a.m. Elizabeth Missionary Baptist Church with Reverend John Hobbs. 11 a.m. The First Baptist Church with the Reverend Ray Ammons. 12 noon is Charity Baptist Church with the Reverend Chris Butler. 1 p.m. Clinton Family Worship Center with Pastor Lynn Blackburn. 2 p.m. Tomahawk Learning Center with Reverend Travis Sampson. 2:30 p.m. Living Proof Ministers with Brother Earl Dancy. 3 p.m. Michael Borkin program resumes and continues until 7 p.m. on Sunday night. And that, my friends, is our church news for today.

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2: Alrighty, Atlantic Dermatology. Let's see what's going on here. We've got good morning. You are live on the air at Otis.
3: Yes, Mr. Williams, what about playing a song for me?
2: What you want to hear, my friend?
3: Shelter the Arms of God.
2: Sheltered in the Arms of God. I can do that. It'll be on in just a few minutes, okay?
3: Okay, I appreciate you.
2: Yes, sir. You have a good day now.
3: Bye-bye.
2: Yes, sir. We'll get that right on for him here in just a jiffy. I got to get this next one on here. I've already got lined up. Had a special request for I've Got Family there, so we're going to go ahead and get that done. Featuring Mr. Roy Fryer, Mr. Millard T. Owen, and got the Viewmasters in the background there, kind of backing these guys up, but they take the lead on this and do such a good job. And we miss those guys so much, and I'm glad you called and asked for that. So here it is this morning. I've Got Family there.

Such a powerful song. Hope that blessed your heart this morning. Now we had a special request, as you heard a while ago, for Sheltered in the Arms. We're going to do that right now. For our caller that called in just a few moments ago.

0: This is Pastor Lynn Blackburn. I want to invite you to join with me each and every Sunday at 1 p.m. for the Clinton Family Worship Center service. We look forward to seeing and hearing from you.
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2: NCN News. I'm Mike Rayleigh. Republicans are gathering in Dallas today for an unusual midterm convention, a Trump-a-palooza that will put President Donald Trump at the center of this fall's midterm elections. Western Carolina University professor Chris Cooper said,
3: I think it's about attention, and the goal of that attention is to drive the base, right? It's probably fundraising to some degree, too. I mean, this is a created event that is supposed to get attention for Donald Trump, and I think that's likely what it's going to do.
2: Charlotte Mecklenburg police officer is recovering after being shot during an encounter with a suspect who fled. CMPD Police Chief Estella Patterson this morning was on the scene and said,
4: preliminary information indicates that the officer encountered the suspect and the suspect produced a firearm. The suspect fired his weapon in the direction of the officer, striking him, and the suspect then fled the scene.
2: A new state auditor's report notes

0: in November.
1: We've got a winning team. We've also got a winning message, right? From the first day of this campaign, we focused on the issues important to voters across New Hampshire.
0: Several people in Mooresville voiced their concern for hours on Tuesday night during a town hall meeting about a mosque being built in Iredell County. 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
0: Americans are showing a mistrust of information coming from the federal government. Mike Hempen has that.
3: A new AP NORC USA Facts poll shows Americans are more skeptical of government information than they were a few years ago. About 6 in 10 U.S. adults have low trust in information from the federal government about the environment, foreign affairs, elections and politics, abortion, or immigration. Mistrust of government information has grown since 2024, just before President Trump won a second term. It's also higher than it was at the end of Trump's first term. This underscores how his recent attempts to dismantle parts of the federal bureaucracy may have affected public confidence in the executive branch. I'm Mike Hempen.
0: Midterm elections are now just 2 months away. Michael Dickerson, executive director for the Mecklenburg County Board of Elections, told Fox 46 voters need to go ahead and request a ballot.
4: Return it as soon as possible so that if there is an issue that you have, it can be corrected.
0: Correspondent Charles D. Ledesma reports oil prices passed $100 a barrel after the latest wave of Middle East attacks.
5: The price of oil surpassed the $100 mark for the first time in almost 6 weeks after attacks on oil facilities and ships in the Middle East threatened to debilitate an already weakened supply chain. Brent crude, the international standard, jumped nearly 3% to $100.72 early Wednesday, while U.S. benchmark crude gained 2.4% to $95.25 a barrel.
0: North Carolina doesn't see the sprawling wildfires that regularly scorch hundreds of thousands of acres out west, but when fires ignite here, a surprising number of homes and buildings can be in their path. That according to a new report. Mike Traley, NCN News.
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1: 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And my friends, it's a great day to be alive, but it's also a great day to be in a beach music mood.

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0: And they're bringing us some impressions. Something Said Love.

Something Said Love by The Impressions right here on the Beach Radio. And ladies and gentlemen, this next song I'm going to play for you is a big beach music classic. We're talking about Otis Redding, ladies and gentlemen. And today, he would have been 85 years old. Hard to believe it. But we're going to spin this one for Miss Karen Davis. Appreciate you tuning in. And here is Sitting on the Dock of a Bay.

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1: Spinning this next one from my buddy, Mr. James Barker, and friends tuning in from Ocean Isle Beach. 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

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From my buddy, Mr. Andy, here's Billy Joel Royal, right here on the Beach Radio.

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1: Ben, this next one from my buddy, Mr. Tommy Elliott. 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I'm telling you.

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And before we play our next song, I want to mention this, ladies and gentlemen. Tomorrow night will be a Live After 5 featuring the Spare Change Band from 5:30 until 8:45 here on Lisbon Street at the Farmer's Market. And y'all, Spare Change, they haven't been through in a few years, but they put on an amazing show, and you definitely do not want to miss it. Also, this Saturday at Roseboro, I believe it's from 4:30 to 7, the Chocolate Chip and Company Band will be out there as well. And so make sure to go and support both shows, and going to spend this next song for my friends in the Old Lightning Rods Car Club, Shaboom by the Chords, right here on the beach.

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2: NCN News, I'm Mike Raley. Republicans are gathering in Dallas today for an unusual midterm convention, a Trump-a-palooza that will put President Donald Trump at the center of this fall's midterm elections. Western Carolina University professor Chris Cooper said,
3: I think it's about attention, and the goal of that attention is to drive the base, right? It's probably fundraising to some degree, too. I mean, this is a created event that is supposed to get attention for Donald Trump, and I think that's likely what it's going to do.
2: Charlotte Mecklenburg police officer is recovering after being shot during an encounter with a suspect who fled. CMPD Police Chief Estella Patterson this morning was on the scene and said,
4: preliminary information indicates that the officer encountered the suspect and the suspect produced a firearm. The suspect fired his weapon in the direction of the officer, striking him, and the suspect then fled the scene.
2: A new state auditor's report notes online slot machine-style games driving new lottery sales while also causing a decrease in the percentage of proceeds transferred to the state's education lottery fund. In a video, State Auditor Dave Bolick said,
5: in order to stay competitive with other online betting choices, in other words, more money then is paid back to players and less is available for public education funding.
2: New Hampshire primary winners are gearing up. In a Tuesday night speech, U.S. Senate presidential candidate, Republican candidate John Sununu says he's confident he can win in November.
6: We've got a winning team. We've also got a winning message, right? From the first day of this campaign, we focused on the issues important to voters across New Hampshire.
2: Several people in Mooresville voiced their concern for hours on Tuesday night during a town hall meeting about a mosque being built in Iredell County. 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
2: Americans are showing a mistrust of information coming from the federal government. Mike Hempen has that.
8: A new AP NORC USA Facts poll shows Americans are more skeptical of government information than they were a few years ago. About 6 in 10 U.S. adults have low trust in information from the federal government about the environment, foreign affairs, elections and politics, abortion, or immigration. Mistrust of government information has grown since 2024, just before President Trump won a second term. It's also higher than it was at the end of Trump's first term. This underscores how his recent attempts to dismantle parts of the federal bureaucracy may have affected public confidence in the executive branch. I'm Mike Hempen.
2: Midterm elections are now just 2 months away. Michael Dickerson, executive director for the Mecklenburg County Board of Elections, told Fox 46 voters need to go ahead and request a ballot.
9: Return it as soon as possible so that if there is an issue that you have, it can be corrected.
2: Correspondent Charles D. Ledesma reports oil prices passed $100 a barrel after the latest wave of Middle East attacks.
10: The price of oil surpassed the $100 mark for the first time in almost 6 weeks after attacks on oil facilities and ships in the Middle East threatened to debilitate an already weakened supply chain. Brent crude, the international standard, jumped nearly

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6: Your Nissan of Clinton time. We've got a minute after the 1 o'clock hour. Another nice afternoon, a little more moist, I guess you could say, out there, but still not bad. 85 wonderful degrees in downtown Clinton, and you've got the Country Store coming up next here on 1170. For the next hour and a half, I've got the phone lines open for you, 910-592-1170. That's 910-592-1170. 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
6: Shopping Place. All right, let's see if we can get right to it with our first caller today. Country Store, hi, you're on the air.
9: Yeah, no, I got a leaf blower. It's closed, you know, it's a drop core type to plug in with a long shaft. I'm asking $40 for it today.
6: All right.
9: It runs good and everything. And I also got a chair, like a lounge chair you take with you to Live to Five. Oh. Got a drink holder. I'm asking $40 for it.
6: All right.
9: My friend still got a scrap metal. He said he'd take $25. I can get his number after mine.
6: Okay.
9: And I still got the beach cruise. I'm dropping down to $30 today.
6: Oh, wow.
9: And my number is 910-930-1242. His is 910-990-0189.
6: All right. Got you both, honey. Thank you. All right, so we got a couple of options for you this afternoon. So his friend has got some various and sundry scrap metal pieces out there. Good little bit from what he was describing earlier. So if you're interested, I know we got a couple of guys that like to pick up that metal. You can give him a call. He wants $25, all said and done. So if you want to check out that scrap metal, you can call him at 910-990-0189. That's 910-990-0189. And then now he's got that beach cruiser, you guys. This is a really nice beach cruiser bicycle. It is literally ready to roll. He's asking $30 on it today. He's got a really cool portable lounge chair. And like he said, this would be perfect for things like Alive After Five, Alive in the Borough. Maybe you just want to catch a softball or football game coming up. This could be a really good one for you. Lounge chair's in great shape. He'll take take 40 on that. And then he's also got a leaf blower out there. The leaf blower works just fine. And here we are on the cusp of leaf season, are we not? This one's electric. It's a plug-in, has a drop cord that goes with it. He'll take $40 on that today. If you're interested in any of his items, just give him a call, 910-930-1242. All right, that's 910-930-1242. All right, also wanted to tell you guys, you may have already heard today. If not, this is coming up this afternoon. If you know anybody that needs to take advantage of the Helping Hands Clinic, you hear about them a lot here on 1170. Well, they're going to be in action this afternoon. They're going to be over 403 Southeast Boulevard. That's here in Clinton. They're going to be set up over there in the shopping center from 5 until 9. So this is perfect for folks who work or, you know, maybe have to worry about childcare. 5 until 9 o'clock, they're going to be able to take up to, it's first come, first serve. So I think they've got room for the first 6 people, low or no insurance. These people are welcome. So if you don't have insurance or if you don't have enough insurance and you've been scooting by or avoiding doctors and nurses, this is a chance for you to get out there and be seen by professionals. These are registered nurses. These are certified doctors, healthcare professionals that are there to help you free of charge. Okay, free of charge. Once again, the Helping Hands Clinic. They're going to be open and out there today from 5 until 9 this evening. That's 403 Southeast Boulevard here in Clinton. If you need some information, of course, you can call them. That number is 910-336-5600. All right. That's 910-336-5600. Let's see if we can get back to the calls. Country Store, hi, you're on the air.
10: Yes, I'm still having that big clean out sale.
6: Oh, yeah.
10: I had a doctor's appointment this morning. I'm going to start back at 2 until 146 Smith Key Lane, facing North Carolina, in the Keener area.
6: Yeah.
10: Oh, and my number is 910-990-1972. I got from A to C.
6: All right. That's the way we like it, hon. Thank you.
10: Bye-bye.
6: All right, so he is out there. If you may have went out earlier this morning, unfortunately, he was at the doctor, actually. But he is out there this afternoon, and he will continue to be there as we have these nice days. 146 Smith Key Lane. All right, that's 146 Smith Key Lane. Like you said, technically it's facing, but it's really in the Keener community. It's right out there off of North McCullen Road. Fairly easy to find, and it is beautiful out there. But he's got, like he said, A to Z, you guys. He's got something for everybody and every style, everything from collectibles to baby items. He had a lot of baby items, toys, and he had some accessories and pocketbooks, home decor, tools, you name it. He's going to have it, and it all has to go. So when it has to go, that means the deals come, well, fairly easily. If you need some directions or if you want to talk to him, you can give him a call. That number is 910-990-1972. That's 910-990-1972. Now, we've also got another yard sale. Both of these are going on for the rest of the week, and the weather being as nice it is, as it is, as we get a little closer to the weekend, it will become a little warmer, and it will become a little more humid. We're not going to get quite to the heat and humidity that we had last week, but it's still going to feel more like summertime, but still nice. 55 Bumpy Lane. Still doing the moving sale this week, 8 until each day. There again, everything's got to go. So if you got some time on these beautiful afternoons, you may want to stop by. Both of these are in the north of town, so you might even be able to get both of them in one trip. The number to call if you need directions, 910-385-1390. That's 910-385-1390. Like I said, we got some really good deals, and we've had some really nice items called in this week, but we do still have a couple of folks that are looking for some good deals of their own, and I've got a few new items that you haven't heard of. So stay tuned. We're going to take a break. I'm going to get some of these items ready, and we're going to go from there. The Country Store continues after this on 1170.
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6: All right, let's see. 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Country Store, hi, you're on the air.
12: Nicole.
6: Yeah, hey.
12: My husband's got a bunch of yard sale stuff for sale. I mean, a bunch.
6: Nice.
12: And they can call him at area code 910-990-9200. And also, I want to run the two, the two dogs free to a good home.
6: You got two dogs?
12: Australian Shepherds.
6: Australian Shepherds. Are they adults or are they puppies?
12: They're adults. They're raised on the inside with the air and the heat, but they do not like cats.
6: All right.
12: And they can call the lady that on the dogs at area code 910-590-4073.
6: Do you know if they're both, if they're boy, girl, both girl, both boys?
12: There's one.
6: I think it's one of each.
12: The shorter one is the female, and the taller one is the male, their brother and sister.
6: Oh, adorable. All right, let's see if we can find them a home, honey. Thank you.
12: Okay.
6: Bye-bye. And Australian Shepherds are very smart. That's why I think it was pretty easy to keep them as inside dogs. They're house trained, you guys. And like she said, like she put that out there, these dogs are, they're used to being indoors. That means they're house trained. They're used to that heat and they're used to that AC. So if you're looking, and it sounds like they're bonded, they're brother, sister, one's a male, one's a female. They're young adult Australian Shepherds. And like she said, they're in need of a good home. Free to a good home. However, One thing, they do not like cats. They get along with people, not so much with cats. And hey, that's you can't fault them for that. I mean, after all, they are some dogs. If you want to talk to them, maybe go meet them and see if these would make a great addition to your family, which Australian Shepherds have a wonderful temperament with children. They're herding dogs. So a lot of people with children, they do tend to, you know, kind of migrate towards the herding breeds. This could be good, though. Very smart. 910-590-4073. That's 910-590-4073. If you want to talk to him and see about the two dogs. Now, like she said, her husband, let me put that in there that they're free real quick while I'm thinking about it. Her husband, he has got a large assortment of yard sale, bulk yard sale items. And here's the thing, the quote-unquote summer vacation season may be done. Royal Lane Pool may be closed up. Yeah, the beach may be wrapping up, you know, some of its summertime activities. But here's the thing, in Sampson County, we have warm yard selling weather through October, sometimes into November. I have had yard sales throughout the year on here. As long as I've been doing the country store, I don't think they're January, May, be the one month that we rarely have a yard sale, but for most of the other months, it's warm and people do have those sales. So if you're looking, this could be a good investment. He's got a large assortment of various and sundry yard sale items. They're all great conditioned pieces. Sounds like it's a good variety of stuff too. And he wants to sell it all for one price. So you get it, you buy it bulk, and what you do with it, hey, that's up to you. If you want to talk to him, maybe go check it out. See if it might be a good investment for you. Give him a call. That number is 910-990-9200. All right? That's 910-990-9200. Country Store, hi, you're on the air.
13: Yes, I'm having a moving sale.
6: All right.
13: And it's at 614 Winfrey Street. And it'll be all of this month from 2 to 4.
6: All right. Each day. Now, is this weather permitting?
13: Beg your pardon.
6: Are these weather permitting, or are these rain or shine?
13: If weather is permitted.
6: Okay.
13: You know, it's
6: okay.
13: Yeah. Good weather.
6: Good weather.
13: And
6: yeah.
13: The address is 614 Winfrey Street.
6: Winfrey Street.
13: Clinton.
6: Oh, yeah.
13: That's 910-592-6287.
6: 6287. All right. Got a little bit of everything, a little something, a little bit of this and that out there.
13: A little bit of everything. I got a bedroom suit. I have a living room suit. I have a lot of household. I'm just starting.
6: Oh, wow. All right. Sounds good, sweetie. Let's see if we can get you some folks coming over. Thank you.
13: Thank you so very much.
6: Anytime. Take care.
13: Bye-bye.
6: Bye-bye. All right. So, see, this is what I'm saying. You know, summer season may be winding down, but yard sale season is far from over here in Clinton, okay? So, Winfrey Street, very easy to find, and it's right here downtown. So, well, not completely downtown, but if you're in and around the area, feel free to stop in maybe after you grab the kids from school or, you know, after you get off work. And she's starting them in the afternoon. So, she's going to be set up. Oh, Lord, where'd I put it? There it is. She's going to be set up at 614 Winfrey Street. That's 614 Winfrey Street. That's here in Clinton. She's starting each day, weather permitting, and we've got some really nice weather coming up. So I think you're good to go for the rest of this week. She starts around 2 o'clock and goes until about 4 each day. So she's going to be out there a couple of hours. Winfrey Street is out there off of, I think it's on the backside of Dogwood, over around Barden. Really, really nice little neighborhood over there. If you're interested, you need some directions, of course you can give her a call. She'll be happy to help you out. Sounds like she's got a lot of nice home decor pieces, a little bit of everyday items. She's probably got some clothing pieces out there, too. And as we check into a new season, it's always a good idea to try and find some good deals on, you know, warm weather clothing. Just give her a call if you need some details. 2 until 4 each day, weather permitting. That's 614 Winfrey Street here in Clinton. The phone number, 910-592-6287. That's 910-592-6287. All right, really loving the yard sales that we're getting up here. And like I said, now that the weather, you know, is still pretty warm out there, but it's not like July. It will begin to start to moderate a little better. And as it does, I think we'll see more folks really getting out there, turning out to find those deals. And if you want them to come out to your spot, don't forget to get your information in so we can include it in our weekly listings on our Facebook page. All right, we've got to take a quick break. We'll be back. I've still got our latest item to tell you of is a really nice piece and just in time for the fall leaf season. It's coming up next on 1170's Country Store.
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6: All right, and I love it here. We've got two really good opportunities here this week on the Country Store. As we get a little closer to leaf season, you know, a lot of people like to do their traveling, their vacationing in the summer. There's a whole nother host of people that love to travel when it cools off a little bit, and they head for the mountains to go look for leaves. They head up north, and the northeast is beautiful in the fall, and they do this with a camper. And if you're looking, I've got two wonderful opportunities. 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This thing is new conditioned, okay? 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Now, it also has a generator, too. The generator only has 45 hours on it. The engine on this RV only has 6,000 miles. This thing has barely been broken in. It does have an automatic retractable awning. There is just so many features on this RV. There are just too many to list. New conditioned here. 6,000 miles on this booger. Yeah, it needs to really be just stretch out its legs, take it out there and hit the open road. And because it sleeps 6, you've got plenty of room. Once again, 23.5-foot RV, new conditioned, and this is the Forest River series. So if you want to talk to them, serious inquiries, and I think he can even send you some pictures, so you can call or text. That number is 910-990 7973. All right, that's 910-990-7973. And you say, well, Nicole, that sounds really great, but I'm not looking for a 23-footer. I'm looking for something maybe a little smaller, a little more personal. Maybe something easier to pull. If you're looking for a pull behind, then I've got a nice 24 by 10 foot Shasta camper. This camper is also in great shape. It's a little smaller, easier to pull if you've got like some of the smaller SUVs or trucks. This thing is ready to roll. I think they was asking like $700 or $800 on this. So it was a really good deal and it was in fantastic condition. So, if you want to check on the Shasta camper, there it is. It's a little smaller. It's a pull-behind style. That number is 845-375-9371. That's 845-375-9371. And he is right here in Clinton. And I tell you what, two great ways to hit the open road. And if you haven't checked hotel prices in the last year or so, trust me, if you can get a camper, you are saving some money, okay, in the long run. Whew, because those hotel rooms, they have really gotten expensive. All right, and that's where we come in pretty handy here on the Country Store. No matter what it is you're looking for, what it is you're needing to do, we're here to try and save each other money, help each other out, and that's just part of the fun that comes with it. Finding the deals, finding the treasures, but then also helping each other. We're neighbors, we're friends, we're coworkers, and we're all here in the same community working hard for the same goals most of the time. All right, and I've got some really good collectibles, too, I want to tell you guys about. And if you are hitting the road or if you're looking for some fun as you're heading outdoors, now that the weather is going to begin to cool off some, well, I've got a few options for you, from ATVs to boats, whether it's land or water. I've got some options that might make this upcoming season a little more fun for you and the family. So I want y'all to tune in for that. Don't forget, they want me to mention a couple of times here today that the Helping Hand Clinic, they are going to be open today. They're going to be out at 403 Southeast Boulevard from 5 o'clock today until 9 o'clock this evening. There is a limited amount of people that they'll be able to take, so don't delay. Get out there at 5 o'clock. Get signed in. These are professionals, medical staff, registered nurses. These are real medical people that are here to help you free of charge. Okay, you don't need insurance, you don't need a copay. All you need is to get out there, show up, and tell them what you're, you know, concerned about. If you need information on this, don't forget you can call ahead, 910-336-5600. That's 910-336-5600. That's the Helping Hands Clinic. If you can't make it today, that's okay. They will be back through. This is going to become a regular thing. And if you want, you can call the number and maybe even get an appointment. So, you know, if you're not too, if you would rather have a more solid time frame, then yeah, by all means, give them a call. I think they can do you some appointments for some of their future visits. They got you covered. There again, just another way this community pulling together to help each other out. All right, and I tell you what, we've got plenty of people that are out there looking for some help themselves right now, in particularly looking for some good deals. We do have a family that's moving. They're still looking. I'm not going to put the numbers out, but just remind you guys, I got a family that's looking for totes and or boxes, good, sturdy boxes and totes that can be used for packing, for moving, either free or very, very cheap. So if you got some free boxes or you've got a really good deal on some totes that are in good shape, I think either way they'd be happy with those. Call me and let me know. I do have a lady looking for a very reasonably priced love seat and couch set. She would like to get one a dark, maybe a black color, but if you have like a dark green or a dark brown or a dark navy blue or something, definitely give us a call. But she's looking for a really good deal. And she needs the couch and love seat set on that. And let me see here. We did have, where was the other one? Mr. B. Red Brick Pavers. I got to put that out there. But he was also looking for the, I didn't mention yesterday, the John Deere Model 40 tractors. These are, they're kind of hard to find. They're not as common anymore. And that's why he's looking. Any kind of John Deere Model 40 tractor or tractor parts. This tractor can be sitting out in the field where it quit working 30 years ago. That's okay. If it's covered in kudzu and up to 3 inches of mud, that's okay. If you've got one in the barn that's been there for 30 years and it ain't working, that's okay too. Or maybe you've just got a couple of parts for one that you never use and they're sitting in a box in the corner. That's okay. Whatever it is, as long as it works with a John Deere Model 40, give him a call. Same thing on the Red Brick Pavers. The larger, the better. The more, the merrier. 910-617-6002. I have to give his number because I didn't talk about the John Deere stuff yesterday. That's 910-617-6002. Mr. Bobby would love to talk to you if you can help him out. And he's got a couple of good deals too. There again, kind of going back to the, if you're looking for some fun outdoorsy type items, we'll go over a few of those coming up in the remainder of the show. We do have to take a break and get our ag report going. See how I'm kind of looking with one eye open. I'm a little afraid to check it today, but we're going to see how the ag sector is doing. It's coming up next on 1170's Country Store. Right now, your Deacon Jones time. Can you believe it? It's already half past the hour. And yeah, it's a little more humid out there, but it still feels good for September. We've got 84 currently in downtown Clinton. Your local Ford store just got even better. 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
6: Okay, looking at your cash bids out of the Clinton elevators for Wednesday, September 9th. We've got corn down 4 1/4 right now at $5.94 a bushel. Soybeans are down 6 3/4. 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Looking over to Fayetteville, not doing too much better over there this afternoon for yellow soybeans. Elevators putting out $13.57 to $14.27, and that is also per bushel. Wall Street is not looking good this afternoon. Everything is down. It's just a matter of how much. Corn currently down just 2 1/4 at $5.08 per bushel. We've got soybeans down $1 1/4 at $13.01 a bushel. Wheat is down just under 7.5 at $7.22 a bushel. Live cattle losing $2.05 today at $2.14.98 per 100 pounds, while lean hogs are down $1.38. They're currently at $82.88. That's also per 100 pounds. But hey, like I always say, we do still have a few hours to go. And in that crazy world of Wall Street, all you need is a few minutes to make a big difference. So we'll have to wait and see. And of course, it may get low, but they always climb right back up. You always will be up to date with your midday agriculture market action. Weekday afternoons at 1:30 here on the Country Store. 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
6: All right, 910-592-1170. Give me a call this afternoon if you need help, or if you, whether you're trying to find something or trying to sell something, or, you know, whatever you may need help with out there. I was mentioning earlier about some of the other items that we have. Don't forget one of our sponsors, Terracottage. Mr. Ray's got the collards out there. He's got the collards ready for the cooler season. You can get the four packs, or you can get the flats that have 48 plants in them. So if you're doing the little or you're doing a lot, Mr. Ray's going to save you either way. All right, that's Terracottage Farms, Beulah Road here in Clinton. And of course, you drop by on a day like today. It's a spectacular afternoon to get out there and just walk through the he's got like 5 acres of just beautiful plants, flowers, evergreens, you name it, he's got it. And those vegetables for your cooler season crops, they're ready to go as well. Very thankful for some good sponsors that we have here on the Country Store, and thankful for the listeners out there as well. I do want to put out there, we had a lady calling in. I do this often. I do kind of make a mention of some of the items that would do very well here. And I oftentimes do say, encourage folks that have rentals to call in. We can't do businesses live. You can't just call in a business. It's not fair to our sponsors. But if you are a private rental, if you're just a person and you've got a your property that you rent out and it becomes available, give us a call. Let us know. We've always got a family or someone who would love to take advantage of a great deal. And yesterday we did. We had an older lady call in. She was looking. She's on a fixed income. She was looking for possibly a 2 or 3 bedroom rental for $1,000 or less a month. And we know that's kind of hard to find in this economy in this time. But there are opportunities. There are. We had a lady call in last week. She had an efficiency bedroom. She had an efficiency apartment in Roseboro for like $350 a month. And I do believe it has been rented. I'm not sure. I had so many people call for that number. I mean, that afternoon, I got more calls for that number than I did for requested music. So that's just to go to say, if you know anybody that's got a good rental, tell them to call it in, okay? We will definitely take it, and we'll see what we can do to maybe help, you know, get a family in it or get somebody well-deserving in there. And we usually have a family or two looking for a good place. It's just one of those things. I know the housing market isn't too good right now, so it would definitely help out a little extra when we can pull together as a community. All right. Also, the dog kennels, outdoor kennels, I do not know. We had a fellow call one in. He had a couple of panels, and I think he had one or two of the large outdoor dog kennels. Now, if the prices are good on these, they go quickly. So anytime you have any kind of outdoor critter containment, as I like to call it, it can be hog panels, it can be dog panels, horse panels, it can be rolls of fencing, anything. The panels go pretty quickly. And if you've got a whole one put together, like I think he had a 6x12 and he had a 12x12 footer, those, if they're reasonably priced, if you know, they will go for you. So definitely anytime you hear those. I do believe he sold all of his pieces that he had. But if you're interested, I'll get that number off the air. I don't want to put it back out there on the air because I don't want everybody calling him. But if you would like to check on it, I'll give you that number. Give me a call off the air and we'll get you hooked up. All right. I did have a couple of guys. We are still in mowing season too. So just throw this out here while we're talking about some of the looking fors. I got a couple of folks looking for decks, mowing decks. So if you've got a mower, be it a regular mower, zero turn, push mower, self-propelled, if you've got parts or decks in particularly for them, blades, things like that, yeah, give me a call on that. Right now, I have a gentleman looking in particularly for a deck for a Cub Cadet Enduro Series mower. And I've got a man looking for a deck for an older model Big Dog zero-turn mower. So if you've got a couple of those specifically, let me know. And equipment. I've got a man looking for a 6-foot box blade. You could be the one to help him out. Let's grab a call. Country Store, hi, you're on the air.
19: Hey, how you doing, Nicole?
6: Good. How are you, hon?
19: All right. Would you announce that Cub Cadet LT1045? 20 horsepower, 20 Kohler motor, it's automatic transmission, cuts and runs great, the oil filter's been changed, fuel filter, fuel pump, valve cover gasket was changed, it's got a new battery, a new spark plug, and new blades. Her number is 910-574-1698, and it looks like a brand new one. She just got two and ain't really got room for both of them. So that's her age. She's wanting $500 for it.
6: It's a good deal. All right. I'll keep it going for you, hon. Thank you.
19: All right. Thank you, Nicole.
6: Anytime. Bye-bye.
19: Bye-bye.
6: And you get good deals like this. Like you said, you know, just being honest, the lady's got two mowers. She really doesn't have room for both of them, so she's going to let the Cub go. There's nothing wrong with it. Like you said, the engine's been kept. It's been well serviced. The engine's clean. The oil's been changed and serviced regularly. This is a 46-inch Cub Cadet. It's an LT145. This is one of the yard standards when it comes to grass cutting. This is a staple. This Cub Cadet LT145 is a riding mower. You heard him right. That is a Kohler. That's a 20 horsepower Kohler engine powering this thing. It runs well. It cuts well. And for $500, it'll do you very well. You can give her a call. Go check it out. See how it feels on you. 910-574 1698. All right. And she is now there again. Don't let the number 574. She's right here in the Sampson area. That's 910-574-1698. And I'll tell you what, with the Cub Cadets, those are, like I said, those are one of the standards. The Cub Cadet 145 LTs, these are very well reviewed. They're very dependable. I don't know if that's the kind of word. I'm looking for a word like dependable, but these are a very solid. There we go. That's a good word. A very solid piece. You're going to get a good life expectancy out of these. And I'll tell you what, if it's been well serviced, like he said, then you've got a really good deal at that 500 mark. And if it's the lady I'm thinking of, she is a sweetheart. And you go over there with a good smile, and she might negotiate that price just a little bit, too. So you just never know. Country Store, hi, you're on the air.
20: Okay, well, I'll put a few things on.
6: Okay, sure.
20: I still got that Dutch oven lid with the handle and all and the pot. The frying pan to go with it with a lid for $30.
6: Okay.
20: I've still got the Weber gas grill for $40.
6: All right.
20: I've still got the toolbox because I'm behind a lawnmower for $30.
6: Yeah.
20: And I've got the Troy built gas pressure washer for $70.
6: Okay.
20: And my number is 910-336-5283.
6: All right. Sounds good, sweetie. Thank you.
20: Thank you.
6: I tell you what, you guys, I like to go through some of the antique sites and things like that. And I was looking at one the other day, and I kid you not, they had a cast iron Dutch oven on there. It was a little cook pot, you know, had the little lid. It even had the little I don't know what you call it, the little wire thing. So if you wanted to hang it over the fire. But do you know how much they wanted for it? And it wasn't new. It was used. They wanted $77 for this cast iron. I mean, it was in great shape. There was nothing wrong with it. But they wanted $70 for a cast iron pot. And I get it. People collect them. They're, you know, they're kind of rare at times. But this was crazy. I said, are you kidding? I've got a guy right now that's got a cast iron Dutch oven. And he's got a skillet. Both of these pieces are cast iron. Both come with their very own lids, and they're both in cooking condition. He wants $30. That's all. If you're interested, most of the time you can get a good cast iron piece for about $30 to $50. This is like buy one, get one free, you guys. Okay. Plus, this is original cast iron. For $30, you can take them both. 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This is one of my favorite pieces too, because if you look at a new pressure washer, you're going hundreds, okay? This one is in good shape. It's got that Briggs & Stratton engine, and he's only asking $70 for it. So a wonderful, well-known, named, well-branded pressure washer, gas-powered for $70. You can't beat that. You need to give him a call. Check it out. I think you can text him too. I'm pretty sure he can text 910-336-5283. All right, that's 910-336-5283. Let's take a quick break. We'll be back with the Country Store on 1170.
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6: All right, let's see if we can get back to those calls. Country Store, hi, you're on the air.
22: Hi, sweetie, how are you?
6: Hey, oh, good, how are you?
22: I'm okay. Right. I've had a couple people interested in a couple items, but let's see. I still have that pub style table. It's very nice. It's the marble top. It's very nice. Like I said, I just took measurements. It's 3 foot tall, because I'm 4'11". It comes up to my belly button. But it's a 3 foot tall table, and it's about, I think, maybe 2 foot. I'm not good with measurements and all. I'm not
6: okay.
22: Trying to be measuring stuff. But it's like 3 foot tall and about 2 foot wide, something like that. And it's marble top, like I said, and it's got the higher stools to go with it. And I'm only asking $50 for it. It's very right. Nice.
6: Good deal.
22: And still have the basketball goal and the office chair, and, you know, those for like $10 a piece. And then, of course, everything else is still available. I've still got a bunch of very nice stuff, like decorations and everything for the holidays coming up, anything for Halloween or Christmas and fall and stuff like that, your different kinds of signs and stuff to put out for that, and the garden flags, the artificial flowers, the kitchen items, the kids stuff, a little bit of everything out here. Like I said, I'm just trying to get rid of a lot of this stuff for very good prices. The clothing and shoes are still going from 50 cent to a dollar piece as much, and a lot of this other stuff is as well. I'm located at 55 Bumpy Lane. They can stop by any time today or tomorrow. Like I said, I'll be here as long as the weather's beautiful.
6: Yeah.
22: 55 Bumpy Lane, 910-385-1390, and we're still looking. Nobody has given me any calls or anything, but still looking for some boxes or totes and lids and anything of that sort.
6: All right.
22: But like I said, just come on and stop by and get you some really good deals. I mean, this stuff is very good shape.
6: All right.
22: If not lightning.
6: Sounds like a plan, sweetie.
22: Thanks,
6: you.
22: Thanks, sweetie. Uh-huh.
6: Bye-bye. Bye-bye. So, like she said, the weather's beautiful. What goes with a good day? How about some good deals, right? So, if you want to check her out, she is set up today, 55 Bumpy Lane. It's off 701 North here in town. They are still looking for anybody that's got any good ideas. I mean, we're not doing liquor store boxes, okay? We're not that. But if anybody has any good totes, I think that would be, or maybe you know somebody that's got a good deal on totes, or someone that has some they don't need. Or good, sturdy, moving boxes, okay? Maybe you got a bunch of Amazon boxes or something you don't know what to do with. Give her a call. She'll take them off your hands. Now, in the meantime, if you want, you can call her about some of the items you heard her talking about, or if you want to go and get some of the details on them, just stop by the yard sale. She's got all of her clothing out there. Everything is a dollar and under on the clothing. That even goes for the new pieces with tags. That's right. She's got new clothing pieces, brand new with tags out there. And for everyone, men, women, children, babies, you name it, she's got it. Same thing on the household items. A lot of these are a dollar and under, decor pieces. She's even got some of the small countertop appliances still. The holiday decor, everything for fall, from Halloween to Thanksgiving to, you know, the cornucopias. She's got a lot of Christmas items out there too. The artificial flowers and the wreath making items. And then don't forget that pub style table. It's been really popular. This is a marble topped pub style table. It comes with two matching high sitting chairs. It's in great condition. And she only wants $50 for the set. $50. 910-385-1390 is the number to call either way. That's 910-385-1390. Country Store, next caller, you're on the air.
3: Good day, Mr. Cole.
6: Good. How are you, hon?
3: I'm doing okay.
6: All right.
3: I'm calling back in today because I still have the Shasta Capital for sale. The model on that is a 2200 model camper. It's called Call of the Wild. I was looking at it more today.
6: Cool.
3: And, yes, ma'am. And also, I have a nice motorcycle helmet for sale, full-face helmet. It's a Yamaha motorcycle helmet. And they have the clear and the dark shield. Full face helmet.
6: Yeah.
3: And also, I have a 26-inch e-bike. It's the Ancona e-bike, electric bike. It has a little

0: 100 miles on it. 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
1: All right.
0: I can send pictures of it and also can send a video of it if anybody is interested. 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I am here in the Clinton, North Carolina area.
1: All right.
0: Anyone interested on any of the items, please give me a call.
1: Sounds good.
0: Thank you.
1: Thank you, darling. All right. So he does still have the, I'm glad he was able to get the model. So these are the vintage travel trailers. This is a Shasta XL2200 model. This is a very nicely known, very nicely gauged travel trailer. This is about, like you said, about 23 feet in length here. This is a good size and it is loaded. So if you're interested, this is a pull behind. You can give him a call on this. He is ready to make you a fantastic deal. I remember when he first put it on, I could not believe it. I was like, are you sure this one? And it's in good shape. I love the way the Shastas look. They've got that quality camper style to them. And I could just see somebody rocking down the parkway on this fall. So if you want to give him a call on that Shasta camper, once again, that's an XL2200. It's in fine condition. And it's ready to go for a wonderful deal. Same thing on the e-bike. How about the e-bike, you guys? So he has got a 2026 model. This is a 7-speed e-bike. This e-bike has very low miles, tons of features on it, like you heard. $900? Are you kidding? That is a terrific deal. And these are all the rage. If you're looking to save money on gas and just get around town, this could be a great option. But don't forget the helmet. And he's got the helmet too. This is a full face helmet. It's got the clear and or the dark shield. It's by Yema. And it's new condition. He'll take $40 on that. If you're interested, you can give him a call on any of those items. That number, 845-375-9371. That's 845-375-9371. He's right here in Clinton, and the items, I think they would go very well together. Get the camper, the bike, and the helmet, and then go hit the road, right? Because when you're in these little towns, you can hop on the bike and like tour them and take it, you know, kind of take it all in, and then go back and enjoy the camper at night. It's a great idea, see? Maybe I should become a vacation planner. Maybe I missed my calling. What do you guys think? Okay, yeah, maybe not. All right, we've got the 2 o'clock hour coming up. We may slip in a few of the country songs. I know I did promise some of the fun stuff, and I do have a listing of some fun outdoor items. We'll get into those in the 2 o'clock hour as well. Country Store, hi, you're on the air.
2: Hi, Nicole. I have 9 pit bull puppies. They're 6 weeks old, full-blooded, free to good homes.
1: All right. You said 6 weeks or 6 months? I'm sorry.
2: Six weeks.
1: Oh, adorable. Free to good home. Boys and girls, too, right?
2: They're boys and girls. They are full-blooded. There are no papers. Won't give you papers, but I just want to find good homes for them.
1: Yeah. All right, sweetie. What's that phone number?
2: Hold on just 1 second. I'm gonna give you my phone number, but they're actually in Goldsboro at my son's house.
1: Okay.
2: Hold on just one moment.
1: No problem. And they are free, you guys.
2: They are pretty puppies, I will tell you that.
1: I bet. Especially at 6 weeks. Oh.
2: 6 weeks, yes. Their mother is very docile, so is the father.
1: Good.
2: Come on, I got to bring this number up, and it won't come up.
1: Oh, that's how it goes sometimes. I'll put it in there that the parents are in good shape. And they got some boys and girls.
2: All right. I tell you what, I'm just going to give you my number, and if somebody wants one, I can give them my son's number when they call.
1: Okay.
2: My number is 910-214-7043.
1: Now, do you know, would he be able to send some pictures and stuff, or will they have to go out there to see him?
2: No, he could send pictures.
1: Perfect.

0: And like she said, the mom and dad's good. These are 6 week old pit pups. She's got some boys and some girls. They are full blooded, but they don't have the papers. So if you're interested, they are free, but free to good homes only. So if you think you would like to check them out, her son can send you some pictures. The number is 910-214-7043. All right, that's 910-214-7043. They're free to good homes. Give her a call or a text. She'll get you in contact with her son, and he can send you some pictures there, too. All right, we got to take a break, you guys. We got the 2 o'clock hour straight ahead, so don't go anywhere. I've still got those outdoor fun things coming up. If you like to hit the land or the water, I've got some ways to enjoy either or maybe even both. Your Nissan of Clinton time. Can you believe it? It's already 2 o'clock, and it is a beautiful afternoon out there. We've got sunshine. 85 degrees in downtown Clinton.
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6: Hey, Nicole.
0: Hey, how are you doing?
6: All right. Listen, I'm going to put that Highlander back on.
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0: All right.
6: And I'm going to put the 130 farm all back on with a face hitch, all the cultivators, flower shanks, fertilizer attachments. If somebody wants a tractor and everything for $1,500 firm, or if they want the fertilizer attachments with it, it'd be $18.
0: Okay. It's a great deal.
6: And I reckon that's all.
0: Okay.
6: That's all I can think of.
0: Okay. All right.
6: 910-385-7768.
0: Hey, we'll take it, hon. Thank you.
6: Thank you.
0: I tell you what, it's a terrific deal. The those Farmall 130s, I think that's like the harvesters. But anyway, from what I've seen, the Farmalls, the 130s, they can go up to 5,000. And here he is. He's on the low end of this. This is a good Farmall. It's solid, like he said. It'll fire up for you, and it is ready to get the work done. This 130 Farmall, you can take it with or without the attachments, okay? And he's got everything. Did I mention it was a one-owner? This is a one-owner tractor. It has everything if you want. Ridgers, fertilizer attachment, cultivator, shanks, plows, hopper, you know, everything. It is fast hitch. There's another nice feature. And did I mention it runs well? Okay. $1,500 if you just want the tractor, $1,500. That is a crazy, it's like giving it away. If you want the attachments, throw $300 on that and you're good to go for the whole package. So $1,500 without the attachments or $1,800 and take the tractor with everything. It's a great deal. Either way you look

0: at it. He's also got the Highlander. This is a 2000, depends on, I guess it just depends on how big you want your tires, right? He's got a 2018 Toyota Highlander out there. This thing is in new condition. Low miles. We're talking like 80, 85,000 miles on this thing. This also is a one-owner vehicle. New tires. This thing's been well-serviced. Great shape. He's asking $23,500 on the Highlander, and that could really get you around, especially with the winter season coming up. This may be the year we get our blizzard. You never know, right? And then I'm going to put out there, he may still have, oh, the goats. I can't believe I did not remember the goats. He may still have a couple of miniature, or what you call pig goats. He's been looking to find a good home. The pit bulls reminded me of that. Good homes. Looking for a couple of good homes for some young nanny miniature goats. They're all females. They're all very healthy, and they all need a good home. So if you're interested, you give him a call on any of those items. 910-385-7768. That's 910-385-7768. Country Store. Hi, you're on the air.
1: Hey.
0: Hey.
1: Good afternoon.
0: Yes, sir. Good afternoon.
1: Yeah, I just got in. I've been helping with the food place today.
0: All right.
1: Yeah. I got some tires for sale.
0: Okay.
1: And they're in pretty good shape. No dry rots, no plugs, no patches. I've got some 14s, some 16s, 18s, and I got some 20-inch mud grips.
0: Okay.
1: And they called me. I'll give them the price on it and everything because they're in excellent condition. Nothing, like I said.
0: Nice.
1: And I've still got the lawnmower parts. I've got a couple of parts and everything. People, if you know, go buy a big blue store and everything to buy cheap, pretty good, reasonable.
0: Yeah.
1: And I got some blades. I got some deck. And I got some Craftsman stuff like that right there, parts for lawnmowers.
0: All right.
1: And I've got some frying pans. I still got those.
0: Yeah.
1: $10 a piece. I got the lids, and I got some Dutch ovens, too, with the lids. And I got some, like, a little muffin pans. There's regular iron frying pans, too. You put muffins in them, or cornbread, or whatever you want to do it.
0: Yeah.
1: I make some $10 for all, you know, each one of them.
0: Okay, yeah.
1: And I've got, I've been going through my mess trying to get it organized. I've got that small 3-foot drill press, 3-speed. I take 75 for it. Like I said, there's nothing wrong with it.
0: Okay.
1: And I got two more couple of items. I've got that big arm radio saw, Serious Craftsman. I want to get it out of my barn so I can organize the stuff and everything.
0: All right.
1: Because I got too much.
0: Yeah. Hey, that's okay. That's all right. Well.
1: Yeah. And I got that big drill press, 3-speed. I don't know what's wrong with it, but I'm going to figure it out. It ain't never been ran for a while, but maybe I can get it running. I'm asking $200 for it. It's been in my barn, too, and everything. Everything's been in my barn since I've got it.
0: All right.
1: But everything's, you know, pretty good and reasonable. I want to get rid of all this stuff. And I got that dog cage, iron dog cage, and the Eskimo igloo.
0: Oh, yeah.
1: But it ended up on that. And I was still looking. I seen Bobby and that guy a while ago, but he never stopped and talked to me. He said he had a battery and a charger to go with that drill, but I didn't never stop and talk to him.
0: All
1: but
0: right.
1: I'm still looking for one.
0: Okay.
1: For the D-Walk.
0: All right.
1: And other than that, 910, and I think I sold that bedroom suit. I hope I have.
0: Okay, good deal.
1: And I'll get rid of it and that furniture. If anybody needs it, it's free.
0: Nice.
1: For that living room furniture. They come and get it, they can have it.
0: Okay. There you go.
1: 910-592-3738. We'll have a good day.
0: You too. Go get some rest. All right there. So Ricky does have some of the tires as well. Now, if you're interested, he's got a couple of different ones. So instead of just sitting here and going through all the different sizes and how many he has, the easiest thing to do is if you're looking for tires, give him a call. Let him know what size you're looking for. He can tell you if he has them and give you the price. He may still have a few of the rims for him, too. So tires and rims available. He's also got a couple of the other pieces today. He's got that 3-speed drill press. He's also got a variety of parts for lawn mowers, decks, blades, you know, hoses, things like that. A variety of pots and pans, different styles, different materials from cast iron to blue enamel, and even the Visionware. Don't forget, he does have, I forgot about the igloo style doghouses. He's got a few of those. And he's got some of the indoor or just the regular dog crates. Now, these aren't the kennels. These are dog crates or animal crates. You can use them for, you know, it could be any kind of animal that you want to fit in there. And if you want, he'll give you a good deal. He is still looking for a battery and or a charger for that DeWalt drill. It's an older model drill. If you think you can help him or if he can help you, just give him a call. 910-592-3738 is the number there. That's 910-592-3738. Country Store, hi, you're on the air.
2: Hello.
0: Hey.
2: Are you helping to give up with?
0: Oh, wow.
2: I got a few things that I'd like to sell. I got some reels and rods, mostly reels, and for sale. And I got some cages, 4x8 cages, like you curse dogs and stuff in.
0: Yeah.
2: And for sale.
0: Okay.
2: And I got a lot of more stuff. And I'm looking for something.
0: Okay. What you looking for?
2: I'm looking for some tin to go on the shelter.
0: Okay.
2: It's a 5V galvanized tin, 12 foot long. It's galvanized tin. Okay. It goes on the shelter. And it's 12 foot long and 2 foot wide. If anybody's got any, call me at 910-564-2282.
0: 2282. All right. Either way, we'll see if we can help you out, honey. Thank you.
2: Thank you, ma'am.
0: Anytime. All right, you guys, so he's got some good deals. If you want to go fishing, now that it's actually, I'll tell you what, though, summertime is the best excuse to go fishing is in the summertime when it's so hot. You can't beat being by a cool creek or riverbed or heading out to the coast, and it's just a great excuse to go cool off. He's got some fishing rods and reels. Like he said, he's got more reels than rods, but he can do you a pair or he can sell them separately. That's up to you. He's also got some of the pet crates as well. He's got some of these pet kennels, pet crates. These are the 4x8 footers. So these are the ones you can like put inside for, you know, like when you're gone, if you got to go to the doctor, run to town, you can lock your dog up in the crate, keeps them out of trouble. You can also use them for other animals too. You know, just depends. This is a 4x8 footer. And if you want, give him a call. I'm sure he'll make you a good deal. He is also looking for some help himself. He is looking for some 5V galvanized tin. I don't know if that's like the crimp tin or not, but he's looking for the 5V galvanized tin. He needs a piece for a shelter he's putting together. He needs a 12x2 foot piece. So it needs to be 12 feet long, about 2 feet wide, or vice versa, 2 feet long, 12 feet wide, whatever you want to do there. But he needs a good galvanized piece. If you have some left over, or maybe you've got a piece that's in good shape, definitely could help out giving that man a good deal. Either way, let's give him a call. 910-564-2282. That's 910-564-2282.
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0: American Shopping Place. All right, let's get back to the calls. Country Store, hi, you're on the air.
6: Hello, Nicole.
0: Hey, honey, how are you doing?
6: I'm doing just fine.
0: All right.
6: Nicole, I want to put on that barbecue grill.
0: Oh, yeah. Okay.
6: And that car hauler.
0: Okay.
6: It's like new. I only towed about two or three cars with it.
0: Oh, wow. All right.
6: And I put new wood on the side where it could do more than one thing with it.
0: Oh, cool.
6: And it's got the toolbox and a winch on it.
0: Yeah.
6: And that 5x8 trailer.
0: Okay.
6: And a barbecue grill. And a 14-22.
0: Ah, yeah.
6: And the clothes right.
0: Okay. Brand new.
6: And I also have a weed trimmer for sale too, Nicole.
0: Okay. Good thinking.
6: Like new.
0: All right.
6: The telephone number is 910-299-6329.
0: All right. We got you, sweetie. Thank you.
6: Thank you.
0: All right, you guys. So he does have the interchangeable. He's got the, it's not the, I kept thinking it was the over under. These are just, it's completely interchangeable. It's a 410-22. So you've got the 22 barrel and he's got a nice scope to go with the rifle. But when you want a shotgun, you literally just change them out. You take off the 22, you put on the 410 and you got yourself a shotgun. Everything works. It's in great shape. 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It can hold up to 60 or 70 articles of clothing. 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This weed trimmer is in terrific condition, and the trailers are still available. He's got one. It's a small, like, utility lawnmower trailer. This is a 5x8 footer. It does have a drop gate. I believe he said it was all metal, too. Terrific condition, 5x8 footer. If you need something a little bigger, or, okay, maybe a lot bigger, he's got the dual axle hauler. This car hauler is in new condition. Let's say new, excellent condition. It has those sliding ramps. He's put on the racks or the wood racks on the side to give it a little extra oomph. So if you're interested in really getting some work done, he can help you regardless of the size. The number, 910-299-6329. That's 910-299-6329. There's a lot of folks out there that are looking for items or outdoor. We get a lot of work done. We get a lot of stuff that you can use to get your jobs done here on the Country Store. But in the meantime, if you want to have a little fun, we can help you with that too. I mentioned earlier, if you're looking for some outdoor pieces, Mr. Bobby has that Coleman Weathermaster tent. And I do not remember the size of it. This is a large one, okay? It's brand new, never been used. He literally got it out and put it together. He wanted to make sure that it, you know, it was all there, all of the parts. You know, you don't want to get out in the middle of the woods and then find out that, you know, you're missing a rod for the tent. Everything's there. It's in the container, and it's brand new by Coleman. You know, if you're doing anything by Coleman, you've got a good name brand. You can give him a call on the tent. He's also got that brand new John Deere four-person 16-piece place setting. The plates and the dining pieces, they feature the original John Deere logo, and they're, again, brand new, never been used in the box. If you want to give him a call on the dishes or the, I was really leaning toward the Weathermaster tent, that number is 910-617-6002. That's 910-617-6002. 6002. If you're looking for some water action, then we definitely still can get you hooked up with that too. I've got the fiberglass riverboat. It's a V-bottom style riverboat with the trailer. He was asking $200 for it. I still have not gotten confirmation whether or not this has been sold, so I'm going to put it out there. 910-284-3995. That's $200 for the V-bottom fiberglass riverboat and trailer. 910-284-3995. Or if you prefer, the 18-foot Grumman canoe is available. This is a very well, very solid canoe. Terrific condition. He's asking $750, and that is negotiable. 910-305-1858. That's 910-305-1858. And last but not least, I can't forget about the ATV. 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I do not know if it's still available, but this is a 2016 Mongoose 270cc all-terrain vehicle. 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You can call to get the deal at 910-260-8271. 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All right, I'll tell you what, let's see if we can grab another call. Country Store, hi, you're on the air.
7: Hey, Miss Nicole.
0: Hey.
7: All right, this is Mike. I'm calling back again. I just want to put back on one more time about that Shasta camper.
0: Okay.
7: I got for that's $700 on that. On the full face Yemen motorcycle helmet, that's $40.
0: Nice.
7: And today, on the 26-inch e-bike at Kyler, I'm dropping the price down to $850.
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0: 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All right.
7: Or may even go to eight. 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I say I drop it down to $800 today. 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
0: That's awesome.
7: So anyone's interested, give me a call at 845-375-9371. I can send them pictures of the bike, pictures of the camper, the helmet, whatever. I got even got videos of the bike.
0: Very
7: it's a nice bike, a nice e-bike. Anyone interested, give me a call, 845-375-9371. I am here in the Clinton area on Isaac Weeks Road. Everybody have a blessed day.
0: You too, honey. Thank you. Wow, you guys. Now, that is some deal-making if I've ever heard. Holy moly. So the e-bike, and these e-bikes, he's right. These things go for around $1,000, and they are so popular in some of the bigger cities where traffic is bad. But now, okay, we may not have bad traffic here, but we have gas, and everybody is really paying out the wazoo on gas. So anytime you could save a little bit, this could definitely help you. This e-bike, like you said, tons of features, new condition, $800. So, y'all, $800. The Shasta Camper, so that one is $700. 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It's ready to use. It's clean. It's in good shape. And then the motorcycle helmet. 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His number, like he said, he is here. 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
8: How you doing, Nicole?
0: Hey, good. How are you?
8: Good.
0: All right.
8: Nicole, I still got that Temple Trail gazebo for sale.
0: Okay. Oh, yeah.
9: $100.
0: $100, guys.
9: They said, I'm still looking for, as far as the 42-inch deck for the 42-inch riding lawnmower enduro.
0: Okay.
9: And the 42-inch deck for an older model zero-turn big dog.
0: Yeah.
9: And I'm in hunt for a good washing machine, a good, that's in good working condition.
0: Okay.
9: And I think that'll do it for today.
0: All right, honey. What's that phone number?
9: 910-305-6472.
0: All right. We got you, sweetie. Thank you.
9: Thank you. Have a good day.
0: You too. You guys, here's another terrific deal. That gazebo, oh my goodness gracious. This gazebo, it's a 12-foot gazebo here. It's all metal, or mostly, it's, I don't think it's either all metal or mostly metal. But anyway, this gazebo, it's in the box. He's never really put it together, so it's basically brand new. He's only asking $100 for it. And once again, that is a 12-foot metal gazebo. Imagine setting in your new gazebo, maybe get some ivy or put something out there around it, enjoying your iced tea, watching the sunset at night. Oh, yes, don't get me started. All right, so also today, what's he got? Oh, he's looking for a couple of items. Let's see if we can help him. That's the fella I was talking about earlier. He is looking for the 42-inch deck for a newer model Cub, the Enduro series. He's looking for a deck for an Enduro series mower, and he's looking for a 42-inch deck for an older zero-turn big dog mower. So either way, you can help him out there. Now, also looking for a good deal on a washing machine. Looking for a washing machine, needs to be in good condition, needs to be usable, but looking for a reasonable price. And we've had those on here, so I'm not sure if they're still available, but if there's anybody listening, if you've got a good deal on a washing machine that works, let's give him a call. If you want to talk to him about the gazebo, if you can help him with a deck or a washer, the number to call, 910-305-6472. That's 910-305-6472.
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0: All right, you guys, that's going to do it for this afternoon's edition of the Country Store on 1170. Thanks for tuning in. Thank you for the calls. We've got some amazing deals out there today, but like I always say, we've got some extra amazing people that are looking for some deals themselves. Plus, don't forget those yard sales going on this week, too. And with the weather working out, hey, gotta take advantage somehow, right? Yeah. Okay, well, thank you, though, for all the calls. Don't forget, I do this show for you. I can't do it without you. You guys, you're the stars. You make it happen. And for that, I do thank you. We'll be back tomorrow at 1 o'clock. In the meantime, you're kind of stuck with me for the remainder of the afternoon. If you want, we're going to have some fun today. I've got some great tunes. We're going to give away some food, okay? I'm itching to make some bellies happy. And we've got some interesting notes that might put a smile on your face or might make you a chunk of brain cell. Who knows? I want you to stay tuned. That's all coming up today on 1170. That Deacon Jones time is already half past the hour. What a beautiful afternoon. Partly cloudy, but still nice. 86 with a heat index of only 90. 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
3: NCN News, I'm Melissa Vail. AP correspondent Julie Walker reports on the trade war with Canada and what the U.S. is now banning from the country.
4: President Trump sharply escalating the trade war with Canada, banning some Canadian dairy products, motorcycles, and most alcoholic beverages, besides those 50% tariffs, after retaliatory Canadian tariffs took effect on about $20 billion in U.S. goods. President Trump also moving to shut Canadian products out of large, long-term U.S. government contracts. The latest U.S. bans take effect September 29th. Canadian Prime Minister Mark Carney said Tuesday his country would become more self-reliant.
5: It's about ensuring that no country can ever hold us hostage, and that we can live how we want to live.
4: The outcome could resonate far beyond Canada, showing other governments whether a smaller U.S. ally can withstand Trump's economic pressure. I'm Julie Walker.
3: The price of oil has surpassed $100 a barrel for the first time in almost 6 weeks after attacks on oil facilities and ships in the Middle East threatened to debilitate an already weakened supply chain. Republicans are gathering in Dallas on Wednesday for an unusual midterm convention, a Trump-a-palooza that will put President Donald Trump at the center of this fall's midterm elections. Western Carolina University professor Chris Cooper tells NCN News.
6: This isn't going to be about making a platform. This isn't going to be about sort of deciding who the next presidential candidate's going to be from the Republican Party. Look, it's a rally. It's a PR event. It is the kind of thing that, frankly, Donald Trump is very good at.
3: State Highway Patrol trooper accused of shooting another law enforcement officer in March was indicted by a grand jury on Wednesday. The trooper, Nakeem Oxendine, was charged with murder in the shooting of Cumberland County Sheriff's Office, Captain Adam Bean. 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
3: At a news conference, Illinois' Democratic Governor J.B. Pritzker says the bizarre midterm convention in Dallas will not help convince Americans that Republicans are fighting for them.
9: Donald Trump is hoping that a flashy primetime event will make you forget that, well, his trade war is killing costs for families at the grocery store. His war in Iran is killing ranchers and farmers and their way of life. And his war on people, on the working people, the working families of this country, are raising the costs of health care and housing.
3: Durham firefighters worked to put out a fire at North Carolina Central University's campus early Wednesday morning. The fire was reported around 4:30 a.m. When crews arrived, they discovered a fire in a mechanical room. A police officer at the scene said no one was inside the building at the time of the fire. No one was injured. Firefighters were able to control the fire quickly and cleared the scene just before 6:30 a.m. Several people in Warrensville voiced their concern for hours on Tuesday night during a town meeting about a mosque being built in Iredell County. The public comment portion of the town of Warrensville Board of Commissioners meeting focused majority on the Islamic Center of Lake Norman for nearly 2 hours. This resident said,
10: I call upon the state legislature of North Carolina to pass a bill banning mosques in the state, and I hope that Congress will follow suit and ban them federally, because allowing a mosque to be built on American Christian land is unconstitutional.
3: The 78th Emmy Awards are set for Monday night with The Pitt

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1: All right, that Nissan of Clinton time. We've got a minute after 3 o'clock. Fun time oldies, 1170. Hope you're doing all right out there, continuing to enjoy this weather. You can feel the air is a little different out there, but it's still nice. It's amazing compared to what we were doing this time last week. Yeah, we'll take it. 86 here in Clinton, and when you factor in the humidity, it's only feeling like 89. There's a good breeze coming up out of the southwest, helping to pull in some of that moist, warmer air, and we will continue to feel it growing and getting more humid as we move through the week. We'll have your weather forecast coming up in a few minutes here on 1170, so tune in for that. Also, I want you to stick around today. You choose it, you use it. I've got your choice of an Outback bundle. Enclosed in that Outback bundle, we're going to send you to the Outback Steakhouse, North Park Drive in Goldsboro, for a free Bloomin' Onion. This is one of the most amazing appetizers ever, one of the largest appetizers ever, too. But it's a wonderful opportunity if you've never got to experience the Outback Steakhouse or the Bloomin' Onion. This is a wonderful way to do it. It is not an onion ring. It's similar, but it is nothing like an onion ring, okay? So don't even think that. And we'll throw in an Oldies 1170 t-shirt, and a couple of coupons for future visits off your main entrees. So we're going to save you money forever from the Outback Steakhouse. But now, if you're not a traveling person, you want to stay close to home, I've got your choice of either the Outback Bundle or a grocery certificate from El Mercado Azteca, the newest market in town. Groceries, produce, meat, bakery, hot bar, they've got it all right here. Right down the road, 500 Warsaw Road in Clinton. So you choose, you use it. It's going to be great. I think somebody should definitely give Al Roker a heads up. Did you guys? I didn't see it yesterday, but I saw it last night. Did you see what Al Roker did on the Today Show? Oh my gosh. Okay. So he stunned everybody too. He ate a dog treat live on television. This happened yesterday. They were doing a segment, and the Girl Scouts, they've got some new cookies coming up. And one of those is called a Patch Pals Treat. And it's a soft-baked blueberry muffin flavored cookie for your dogs. It's developed with bark and other ingredients. Well, Al Roker, the famed weatherman, he popped one in his mouth and tried it. You should have seen the other co-hosts. Those young guys, they were like, oh my gosh. But here's the thing. All of the ingredients in those dog treats, they're all human ingredients. So nothing was in it to, you know, make you go crazy or anything. And these things called, he said that they were good. He said it wasn't too bad. These Patch Pals, they're marking the Girl Scouts' very first ever dog treats. And if you're looking, they're going to be debuting in the cookie lineup for 2027. So if Al Roker says the dog treats are good, then I guess the dog treats are good. Blueberry? Yeah, no, I'm thinking that might not be too bad. But I think I'll wait for the human version, definitely. All right, well, if you don't want a grocery certificate, then I'm sure somebody out there will. So you guys stay tuned. Your chance to win is up around the corner. In the meantime, we're getting the music rolling for your 3 o'clock hour from Elvis. It's all about the trouble. Fun time oldies.
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I don't take no orders, no kind of man. I'm only made out

0: It's another nice day out there today. The humidity stays fairly low. We'll have lots of sunshine with high temperatures in the upper 80s to near 90 this afternoon. Mostly clear and mild overnight tonight. Temperatures will fall into the middle to upper 60s. Another sunny day Thursday. It'll be hot and humid. Highs are in the low to mid 90s. And then scattered storms return by Friday with high temperatures in the low to mid 90s. I'm meteorologist Amy Wilmoth in the NCN Weather Center. The best music.
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0: heading back to 1979 on his Off the Wall album. A little classic Jackson, right? Yeah, rocking with you on 1170. Don't forget, coming up this weekend, live in the borough, Saturday, September the 12th, you can be, I don't know if you'd be rocking, but you'll definitely be grooving into the evening with the Chocolate Chip and Company group. They're going to be free, live, and in person. This is this Saturday. The concert is right downtown there in Roseboro. It's a part of their Alive in the Borough concert series. Completely free. There'll be vendors. There'll be some things out there to quench your thirst and ease your tummy. But just bring a chair, bring a blanket, bring the kids, and come on down. It begins at 4 and goes until about 7:30 at the Roseboro Commons Center. That's right there in the heart of Roseboro. Don't forget, too, this Saturday, the Roseboro Market will be underway. So you can plan on making a day of it down in Roseboro. The market gets underway, I think, at 3, I believe. And then the concert gets underway at 4. So, like I said, you can just head on out there and enjoy market goods, free entertainment, and a beautiful evening. I think it's going to be really good out there. It's Alive in the Borough, 4 until 7:30 for Chocolate Chip and Company, and then the Roseboro Market from 3 until 8 o'clock. I think it's going to be great. We got to keep positive thinking. As far as the showers go, it looks like we've got about a 50-50 shot this weekend. I'm calling for some dry, great conditions. All right, and I tell you what, water, it's clean here in North Carolina. I think we've got our problem areas, but for the most part, here in North Carolina, we're lucky to have good, clean drinking water in most locations. There are places across the country that do not, and some of these people are trying to sue their local governments. Well, some of the rulings are beginning to come back, and you may be surprised what the federal courts are telling people about their right to clean water. I've got the results coming up here on 1170.
1: 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You are that machine. 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That's Wayne Weeks with Woodman Life, 308 Vance Street, 596-2334. 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

0: And you see Johnny and Baby dancing and acting it out right now. Yeah. Did you know that for, what is it, the 30th anniversary or the 35th or 40th anniversary, whatever, they were redoing Dirty Dancing on the big screen. And up around Lake Lure, they had all of these little celebrations this past summer. So a lot of folks, I mean, Dirty Dancing, it's almost cult-like. I'm sorry, but it has its followers. And you don't get... You just don't get good entertainment like that anymore. And where else are we going to learn that nobody puts Baby in the corner? I mean, come on. And what a great soundtrack, too. We got some more beach classics coming up. Your beach break is right around the corner. All right, we got to take a quick break. But like I was saying a few minutes ago, clean water. You hear a lot of talk about it. You hear a lot of folks get mad when their water isn't clean or when something's polluted. There are folks who have tried, and I'm emphasizing the word tried, to take local municipalities to court because their water was not clean. We're going to find out what some of those courts are beginning to say. It's coming up next, and I think you might be surprised to find out here in North Carolina what the outcome would be, too. Stay tuned. It's up next.
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0: Okay, so a federal appeals court, and you know, anytime anything goes to court, it gets appealed. It takes a long time sometimes, and that's what's going on here. A federal appeals court has just ruled that the U.S. Constitution, our United States Constitution, does not guarantee any kind of rights to clean drinking water. Okay, so if you were thinking about it, or if you've heard some folks that were thinking about it, a lot of the federal courts are ruling in this favor. This came from the Fifth Circuit Court of Appeals, and actually they upheld a lower court decision, and this decision dismisses a lawsuit that was filed in 2022 by four residents of Jackson, Mississippi. These plaintiffs argued that the city they lived in, they provided lead contaminated water. Okay, so it was city water. It was contaminated with lead. The people drank it. They ended up getting sick, so they sued the city. The plaintiffs argued that the contamination violated their 14th Amendment right to bodily integrity. Now, the majority opinion from the appeals court came from Judge Kurt Englehart. And Englehart wrote that while the deprivation of clean water was grievous, he said it did not infringe upon any deeply rooted constitutional right. So, yeah, he's saying it's a horrible thing. That's a bad thing. Your city gave you tainted water, but it's not a constitutional right for them to provide you with clean drinking water. Now, here's the thing. He did say that residents should pursue other remedies. He said you need to find better representatives, elect better representatives, and look at other states. California, Virginia, and several other states have separately established new constitutional protections for clean water across their areas. Here in North Carolina, no, North Carolina does not currently have any constitutional protection or an explicit constitutional right to clean water. So if you were to take a local municipality to court over that, you would probably lose as well, because there is no right that says anybody has to give you free clean water. It's up to yourself to survive. And like the judge said, maybe just look at your representatives and see if you can make a change on that end. I thought it was pretty surprising. You just think that, you know, with all the other constitutional rights, that, you know, clean air, clean water, that sounds pretty good. But when you really, when they boil it down like that, I think it does kind of make sense, right? We got to take care of ourselves sometimes. And in the meantime, It does make a difference when you know before you go. All right, we got your beach breakup next. Stay tuned. More coming your way this hour. What were they thinking? We're heading back into politics. And thank God this is on the other side of the country. You're going to find out what they're doing in Missouri. It's better than Days of Our Lives, you guys. So stay tuned. But right now, your beach break this hour. Maurice Williams and the Zodiacs on 1170 AM.

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We're partly cloudy, but we are dry across the area. 86 degrees downtown Clinton. It's only feeling like 90. Get out and enjoy it, but carry us along with you at home, at work, or in your car. We're going to keep you up to date and entertained here on 1170. And I got your chance to win some free food. You choose it, you use it, coming up very soon. Right now, Mr. Barrett Strong, we're heading back to the music. When it's all about the money. 1170 AM.

0: High pressure, the dominant weather feature, so it's another quiet day out there. Lots of sunshine today. The humidity stays fairly low. Our highs climb into the upper 80s to near 90 this afternoon. Mostly clear skies overnight tonight. It's mild. Temperatures fall in the mid to upper 60s. Sunny and hotter Thursday. Highs are back in the low to mid-90s. And then scattered storms return Friday with highs in the low to mid-90s. I'm meteorologist Amy Wilmoth in the NCN Weather Center.
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0: Andy Gibb, 1977. I'm telling you, that album, Flowing Rivers, it really shows his range and such a good talent. Sometimes it just feels like a waste, but such a good talent for the short time that we had him. All right, Fun Time Oldies, 1170. Hope you're doing all right out there. 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I'm thinking I got free food coming up. 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North Carolina news coming your way very soon. And this crazy politician is coming your way a lot sooner than that. 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I think we can definitely all agree on that. And I've got his quick and ending story coming up next. 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Don't go anywhere.
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0: All right, you guys. So there again, when I saw this, I said, well, we do have election season coming up around the corner, and it's good to know that there are people. It's good just to make you aware that, yes, there are people out there that will still do this, but thank the Lord they're not North Carolina, at least as of yet. All right, so this happened over in Missouri just last month. Thomas Ross, you may have heard of this, I don't even know what to call him. You may have heard of this man, okay? Thomas Ross was a candidate for the House, the Missouri House. He was from Joplin, Missouri. This is before he got busted on the charges of conspiracy to distribute a controlled substance. Okay, so you think, oh my gosh, he was a drug dealer. Not even close. Here's what he did. Prosecutors allege that Mr. Ross, he asked his campaign manager, are you ready for this? He asked his campaign manager to plant cocaine and Adderall on his Republican primary opponent. It was a lady by the name of Louise Secker. He wanted to plant these illegal items on her before the August primary to give him a better chance of winning said primary. Now, according to the court documents, Thomas Ross provided a black nylon glove. Inside the glove, it had a plastic bag of white powder and a capsule of Adderall. Now, he instructed the staffer to place it in her purse, in Secker's purse. And he said, if you can't get to her purse, just throw it in her vehicle. But he made sure they knew not to do this until he was out of the state. Had to have an alibi, I guess. Ross narrowly defeated her a few days before. They didn't plant the items on her. And he got arrested on the charges of conspiracy to distribute. He didn't withdraw. This was a couple of weeks ago. U.S. Attorney Michael Price, he said he was urging him to go ahead and withdraw from the race. And it looked like that Ross was going to fight it until last week. I think it was late last week, Wednesday, Thursday, or Friday. Thomas Ross did withdraw as a candidate for the Missouri House. So the county clerk in Jasper confirmed that. So at least regardless of whether he's going to fight it, say he's innocent or guilty, at least he went ahead and took himself out of the race. So at least the whole setup doesn't go down in flames too. But I'm telling you, even the most upstanding, you've got to be careful these days, even the most upstanding, noteworthy politicians and leaders, they're just people too. They're subject to temptation. They're subject to all of life's endeavors. You just got to be careful and just trust your gut sometimes, okay? Just trust your gut. All right, my gut's telling me it's hungry. Yours may be too, so we're going to be filling that up for you in just a few. Also, if you're hungry for news and information, that's coming up right around the corner from a North Carolina News Network. Today marks the beginning for my Bruce Springsteen fans. It's Wednesday, September the 9th. And a new concert film started streaming this morning at 10 a.m. Bruce Springsteen released a free live movie. It's called Bruce Springsteen and the E Street Band Land of Hope and Dreams American Tour. This is the tour he just wrapped up a couple of weeks ago. And this is a good movie with real live touring footage. You can stream it for free on YouTube, Vevo, and some of the other digital platforms out there. So if you're a Bruce Springsteen fan, check this out. Land of Hope and Dreams, American Tour. It's out there, and it's ready to watch for free. Here we go. Your oldies classic, 1984. Bruce Springsteen, I'm on fire on 1170 AM.

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2: NCN News, I'm Melissa Vale. Speaking with reporters at Joint Base Andrews, President Trump says it will take some time to see a drop in oil prices, which have spiked because of the Iran war.
3: Shortly,

0: but right after the election, because they'd like to have it that way, but right after the election, oil prices are going to be tumbling downward. They're going to be tumbling down, and we'll get them down, I think, for gasoline. We'll get them below $2 a gallon.
1: But not until after the midterm.
0: I think it's going to take a little bit longer than the midterm.
2: Temporary legal protections for about 200,000 immigrants from El Salvador are in limbo as the deadline nears for the Trump administration to decide on ending them, as it has done with hundreds of thousands from Venezuela, Haiti, and other countries. The temporary protected status designation expires Wednesday. If the administration takes no action, TPS will be automatically extended for 6 months. The North Carolina Supreme Court hearing arguments today in the state's case against TikTok. The lawsuit claims TikTok and its parent company, ByteDance, designed addictive features for minors and deceptively promoted the app as safe. It comes after several appeals from ByteDance, who claims the North Carolina Business Court lacks jurisdiction for the case. North Carolina attorney Josh Abram argued TikTok has millions of relationships with North Carolina users and collects their data.
3: ByteDance actively marketed TikTok in our state. It enters into millions of contracts with North Carolinians, and it sends geo-targeted ads to our children, push notifications as well.
2: Wednesday morning, TikTok's attorneys argued the app is one nationwide platform and that simply having users in North Carolina doesn't mean the company specifically targeted the state. A former Aberdeen Police Department lieutenant has been arrested and charged with child sex crimes, the North Carolina State Bureau of Investigation said Wednesday. As a result of the investigation, former Aberdeen Police Lieutenant Leanne Brooks was arrested. You're listening to NCN News. AP correspondent Julie Walker reports on the trade war with Canada and what the U.S. is now banning from the country.
4: President Trump sharply escalating the trade war with Canada, banning some Canadian dairy products, motorcycles, and most alcoholic beverages, besides those 50% tariffs, after retaliatory Canadian tariffs took effect on about $20 billion in U.S. goods. President Trump also moving to shut Canadian products out of large, long-term U.S. government contracts. The latest U.S. bans take effect September 29th. Canadian Prime Minister Mark Carney said Tuesday his country would become more self-reliant.
5: It's about ensuring that no country can ever hold us hostage, and that we can live how we want to live.
4: The outcome could resonate far beyond Canada, showing other governments whether a smaller U.S. ally can withstand Trump's economic pressure. I'm Julie Walker.
2: A North Carolina State Highway Patrol trooper has been indicted on a first-degree murder charge in the deadly shooting of an off-duty Cumberland County deputy in March. A Cumberland County grand jury voted to indict 44-year-old NCSHP Sergeant Nakeem Matu Oxendine in the death of Adam David Bean on Wednesday, the SBI said. Questions remain about the future of the amusement rides along the Carolina Beach Boardwalk as the town moves forward with plans to develop property it recently purchased. Mayor Lynn Barbee told WWAY.
6: Rides have always moved to wherever there's available land, and I can't speak for the ride operators. Obviously, that opportunity is there. There's plenty of vacant land, but not the plan is not for them to be. The town doesn't really have any interest, I don't think, in leasing the land.
2: Newly crowned NBA champion Jalen Brunson of the New York Knicks will host Saturday Night Live when the new season begins later this month. Melissa Vail, NCN News.
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9: Oh, yeah, that means it's my turn. Fun Time Oldies, 1170. Yeah, I know. Let me see what we got here. I've got a couple of things to get out. We've got some catching up to do. Free food, you choose it, you use it. I got an Outback bundle, including a free Bloomin' Onion appetizer. But I say it every time. I dare call it an appetizer because if you can, and I've never known any one person other than a couple of frat guys up in Boone that could be able to down one of these and then still have room for dinner.

And it's all at very local, low prices. So you can choose it. You can use it. It's all for free. And it's coming up in just a few minutes here on 1170. I also want you to stay tuned in this hour. All right. So talking a little bit about what were they thinking or what is going on this Wednesday afternoon, right? Okay. So ostrich meat. How many of you guys have heard about ostrich meat? What it's like. It doesn't taste like chicken. It's not one of those things. Everybody, it tastes like chicken. No, ostrich meat does not taste like chicken. But because it does taste like something else, people are forecasting that it is going to become very high demand as we head through the remainder of the year. We're going to find out, and we'll find out exactly why they think it's going to be in demand. I don't know about this. I really don't. I think it could be, but it has one major factor going against it, and we'll talk about that too. And then later on, there's been a lot of bad stuff today. Politicians that are corrupt, clean drinking water that's not guaranteed. How about some prison inmates out in Kansas that are really putting the rest of us to the test, okay? We got some prisoners out there in Kansas that are showing every single one of us up, and I'm going to tell you how they're doing it. And I say, guys, keep doing it. I know they're listening. I know they are. Now, if they are, or if somebody knows somebody out there, keep it up, guys. You're doing great. Wait till you hear about these guys. You will walk away with a smile on your face. It's all coming up on 1170 local news, weather. We got you covered. Partly cloudy downtown, still holding in at 86 degrees, and we're kicking off your hour with the Monkees and that Daydream Believer on Funtime Oldies, 1170.

0: 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Weather!
1: We have one more quiet weather day before showers and thunderstorms return as we head into the weekend. Mostly clear skies expected overnight tonight. It's mild. Temperatures fall into the middle to upper 60s tonight. Plenty of sunshine on Thursday. It will be a hotter and more humid day. Highs are in the low to mid-90s. And then scattered showers and storms return late on Friday with highs in the low to mid-90s. I'm meteorologist Amy Wilmoth in the NCN Weather Center.
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Do it with me. Womp, womp, womp. Okay, everybody wants to. That is the official baseball song of America. It just has to be. Neil Diamond on 1170. Congratulations going out to Miss Peggy Poole. Miss Peggy, I hadn't talked to her in a while. Peggy was the fourth caller. She was able to choose. She wanted to use that Outback bundle. So, Miss Peggy, what a doozy we have for you. That free Bloomin' Onion or appetizer. And then, of course, a couple of entree coupons for future visits. It's $4 off can really make a difference when you're heading out there. That's just more money for drinks, right? Or appetizers. And then, of course, the latest in fun time fashion with that Oldies 1170 t-shirt. Stay tuned. The rest of the week, I've got free food every day. So your chance to get your belly full and your wallet happy is always right around the corner. Now, on the topic of food, which I like to hit pretty frequently in the afternoons, ostrich meat. It could be, and experts are saying it could become a very high demand item as we head through the remainder of 2026. One, what does it taste like? And two, why in the world would people be in high demand for it? Well, we're going to find out coming up in just a few minutes. We got local news as well, but right now we're going to get back into the music, heading back to the year 1971. We were on a horse with no name. It's America on 1170.

0: 1971. That's a good one just to roll the windows down and head out in the country and just cruise to. Wasn't it? Yeah, it kind of gives you that feeling you're on the good horse. Got to make sure it's a good one or it ain't going to be a good ride. That's one thing I learned a long time ago. You want a good ride, you better pick out a good horse. All right, I hope you're doing all right. Having a good afternoon. Fun time oldies. 1170. Getting you on a good start to your evening. At least we hope you are, at least, all right? Yeah. Nicole cruising through this Wednesday afternoon with you, and it's beautiful out there. We've got mid and upper 80s. Heat index values are right at the 90-degree mark, so still not feeling too bad. As we head through the remainder of the week, it's going to get a little more uncomfortable as the days progress, but nothing we haven't already faced. So, hey, we got this, all right? We got this. Only a couple of more weeks. You'll be in pumpkin spice heaven, just hanging there. And also just about a week or two until the next set of hunter safety classes. Don't forget, our next round of safety classes are coming up Monday and Tuesday, September the 21st and 22nd. These are free classes, going to be at the Roseboro Fire Department downtown, MLK Junior Boulevard in Roseboro. These are going to be, I think they're 3 hours. I don't have the information right in front of me. They're about 3 hours apiece. You do have to register, but they are completely free. Once you complete the class, which is 2 nights, 3 hours each night, you are licensed to hunt in North Carolina. This is a wonderful opportunity for kids and grandkids. If you want to take them hunting, this is a good way for them to learn, to get licensed, and to get everything done before the season starts. If you can't make it this month, they will be doing another round in October and in November. Okay, so you got three more chances coming up. I'll have the details and how you can get registered coming up here on 1170 as well, or give me a call and I'll get that information out there to you. Right now, we got to take a quick break. Don't go anywhere. We've got your beach break. We've got ostrich meat and we've got local news. All still ahead. Hey, you never know what you're going to get in the afternoon. It's Fun Time Oldies.
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0: I tell you what, I think somebody up there heard those pleas. It seems like the whole beginning of summer, we were all praying for that rain, and all throughout the month of July and most of August, the Lord was answering. And now there are still several portions in North Carolina that are in desperate need of rain. Here in Sampson County, for the most part, we still have a few communities that are a little on the dry side, but we've gotten a good fair amount, and a lot of our reservoirs are beginning to fill up again, and that is always a good thing. But we still have plenty of people in the state that are in need, so don't forget to keep them in your prayers as well. All right, hopefully doing all right out there, you guys. Ostrich meat. How does that sound? An ostrich burger. Have you ever heard of it to begin with? I've never heard of ostrich meat being substituted, but they're saying there's going to be a pretty good demand for it, and they're starting to stockpile it up. Huh? Why? Well, I got the details coming up next on 1170 AM.
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0: All right, so ostrich meat could become a very high demand option in the grocer. And it's all because of alpha-gal syndrome. You know what that is? Okay, it's a red meat allergy. You know how you get it? From tick bites. So experts are saying tick bites are going to bring about alpha-gal syndrome, which is going to bring about the red meat allergy, and that is going to drive these unexpected demands for ostrich meat across the U.S. over the next year or two. Now, the first link to ticks back in the early 2000s, the condition causes hives, diarrhea, itchiness, and it all begins after you eat red meat. So basically, this is how it goes. You get bitten by a tick, you go out, you have a burger, you get itchy, you're in the bathroom a lot, and you get a rash. Then you have it. And apparently this syndrome, once you have it, you don't get rid of it. There are people out there that have been bitten by ticks for 10 years now. They still cannot have a burger because if they eat red meat, they break out in hives and they just get sick. So the government put out a report a couple of years ago. They estimated that around 100,000 Americans were already affected by this syndrome. Experts today suggest that the true number could actually be around 500,000 Americans. And guess what? This is where ostrich meat comes to play. Ostrich meat apparently is red, iron rich, and beef-like in taste. It's safe for alpha-gal sufferers, so if you have the syndrome, if you have a red meat allergy, then this is okay for you to eat. It doesn't extend to poultry because, you know, ostriches are birds. And one of the folks propelling this is named Brent Williams. Brent was affected by the syndrome. He co-founded Alpha Roost Farms. That's up in Kentucky. They, guess what they do? They breed ostriches for meat. And he said, look, people who haven't had a burger in 6 or 7 years probably would like to have one. And he said, ostrich tastes just like it, and it is usable. Here's the only thing I can see about it not working out for Americans right now, because the economy not doing too well, people not really getting a lot of pocket change to spend on money, right? Hamburgers already expensive. Ground ostrich, it runs $20 a pound on sale. Yeah, choice cuts can go over $40 a pound for ostrich meat. So you can either pay $10 a pound for hamburger, eat it and break out in rashes and itchiness, or you can pay $40 a pound, get some ostrich meat, and have a fake burger and everything's well. I'm not seeing that $20 a pound sticker going very far right now, but maybe as time goes along, you know, for a treat, somebody that ain't had a burger in 10 years, I could maybe see that once or twice. But I just don't think it's going to be in high demand is what they're thinking. In the meantime, if you know anybody with the alpha-gal syndrome, Tell them Ostrich is ready for them, okay? It's out there and it's ready. Guess what else is ready? Your beach break. It's Jewel and the Rubies. 1170 AM.

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2: 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While the recently released 2025-2026 accountability report from the North Carolina Department of Public Instruction offered mixed results for Clinton City Schools' six instructional facilities, the district did show upward strides in its graduation rate, with Clinton High's four-year graduation rate rising from 77% to 85.5%, an increase of 8.5 percentage points in 1 year. The new rate places Clinton High within 3.3 percentage points of North Carolina's statewide graduation rate of 88.8%. The district also saw improvement in multiple tested subjects and grade levels. Clinton High School recorded the district's largest increase, moving 3 points from 57 in 2024-2025 to 60 in 2025-2026. Sampson Middle School increased 1 point, moving from 47 to 48. And Sunset Avenue School experienced a slight decrease, moving from 60 to 58, but met or exceeded growth across all subgroups. Although the scores changed, all three schools maintained their previous letter grades. Clinton High and Sunset Avenue received C grades, while Sampson Middle received a D. And lastly, a 16-year-old driving a vehicle reported stolen 2 days earlier led Sampson County deputies on a high-speed chase early Tuesday morning, reaching speeds of more than 100 miles per hour as the vehicle traveled through Spivey's Corner before ending near the Newton Grove traffic circle. According to reports from the Sampson County Sheriff's Office, deputies were conducting a driving license checkpoint on Fayetteville Highway at approximately 12:20 a.m. on September 8th when they observed a silver Kia travel through the checkpoint without stopping. Deputies pursued the vehicle as it continued along Fayetteville Highway toward Newton Grove. Chief Deputy Marcus Smith said speeds during the pursuit exceeded 100 miles per hour as the Kia continued north. The chase ultimately came to an end as the vehicle approached the traffic circle in Newton Grove. According to the Sheriff's Office, the car continued straight through the area before coming to rest in the median. Deputies took the driver, identified only as a juvenile, into custody without further incident. Further investigation revealed the key had been reported stolen September 6th from the Maxwell Road area. For information on these articles and others, see the latest edition of the Sampson Independent.
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0: We're sunny with 87 degrees downtown Clinton, and stay tuned after all of the crazy what were they thinkings. I've got one good one for the road, but right now, James Brown, preach it on, brother. Fun time oldies.

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0: classic 70s. Music from Player, Funtime Oldies, 1170. How you doing? We're almost there. We're into the home stretch with 5 o'clock hour. Literally right around the corner. Ah, yeah. We've earned it today, you guys. Well earned today. And of course, if I got one more here, we've been talking about some crazy, kind of, I don't want to say sad, but kind of downtrodden things, you know, talking about people that won't be able to get free water, or not free, but clean free water, politicians that are trying to frame each other and crazy stuff like that. I said, you know what, though? It is a would you believe it or what were they thinking kind of Wednesday afternoon. But I want to leave you on a good note today, because it's not always crazy, bad, what were they thinking things out there. And sometimes those good things come from the place where you least expect it. There's some prisoners out in Kansas that are really, really putting their best foot forward. I got their story coming up next. Funtime Oldies, 1170.
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0: And don't forget, 5 o'clock today, Helping Hands are going to be out at 403 Southeast Boulevard. They'll be out there until 9 o'clock tonight for people who have little or no insurance. They've got registered medical professionals that are going to be on hand to take care of you. So stop by. They can take walk-ins. You don't have to make an appointment, but if you would rather make an appointment, that is fine too. They will be coming back through later this month, and you can make an appointment for one of their future trips. If you need details or information, just give them a call, 910-336-5600, and that's going to be tonight from 5 until 9 o'clock over on the Boulevard. That's 403 Southeast Boulevard. They're doing some good stuff with Helping Hands, and so are these prisoners over in Kansas. I make it sound like they're just across the river, but come on now. It's one. We're all one country here. It's a group of inmates. Listen to what these guys have done. They're inmates at Norton Correctional Facility. That's over in Kansas, okay? And what they have done, they have raised almost $5,000. Why? Because they're trying to pay down a $6,000 school lunch debt at the Norton Community School System. There's kids out there that are not getting breakfast, they're not getting lunch because they are in debt. The schools, they can't provide free lunch or breakfast until they get out of the hole. And these kids, that means a lot of these kids, they go to school without eating. Sometimes they go home without eating, all because of the debt. So the members of the Reaching Out From Within group heard about this. And the Reaching Out From Within group is an inmate organization. They promote nonviolence. They organize fundraisers, and they've done this a couple of different times. The Kansas Department of Corrections staff, they contributed to push it past $4,000. So everybody is working together to do this. I'm thinking this is going to be one of the best things these guys could have done. During an August ceremony at the prison, about 30 incarcerated men presented this donation to the superintendent of the county school system. The guy said that he was moved at how the men that he spoke with wanted to make such a positive impact on others in the community. He said these funds will help ensure that students facing food insecurity will have reliable access to nutritious meals through the end of this school year. So, I mean, come on, you guys, come on. These guys came together and they said, we got hungry kids out there. We're in here. What can we do? They made it happen. So even when things seem like you can't get it done, use those prisoners as an inspiration. If they can do all of that from inside of a prison, imagine what you can do from out here in the world. Just put your mind to it. Fun Time Oldies, 1170. North Carolina News is next. Your new oldies classic, Bob Seger.

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4: NCN News, I'm Melissa Vail. Speaking with reporters at Joint Base Andrews, President Trump says it will take some time to see a drop in oil prices, which have spiked because of the Iran war.
5: Shortly, but right after the election, because they'd like to have it that way, but right after the election, oil prices are going to be tumbling downward. They're going to be tumbling down, and we'll get them down, I think, for gasoline. We'll get them below $2 a gallon.
6: But not until after the midterm.
5: I think it's going to take a little bit longer than the midterm.
4: Republicans are opening their unique midterm convention that's being described as a Trumpapalooza. The 2-day event in Dallas kicked off Wednesday and puts President

0: President Donald Trump at center stage, whether candidates like it or not. Some party members are skipping the affair, citing scheduling conflicts or high attendance fees. Organizers describe it as a showcase for Trump's successes and Republican causes. The convention features speeches from Trump, his eldest son, and other party leaders. Waynesville detectives are sounding the alarm about a surge in cell phone scams targeting residents. Waynesville Police Detective Eric Batchelor tells WLOS in Asheville.
1: Scammers telling our victim, I'm going to send a car, put the money in an envelope, put it in the back seat, and the victim does it.
0: Police say one Waynesville resident unwittingly handed over more than $100,000 to criminals after a cell text communication scam. And detectives say embarrassment keeps many people from reporting the crimes. A North Carolina State Highway Patrol trooper has been indicted on a first-degree murder charge in the deadly shooting of an off-duty Cumberland County deputy in March, according to state documents and the North Carolina State Bureau of Investigation. A Cumberland County grand jury voted to indict 44-year-old NCSHP Sergeant Nakeem Matu Oxendeen in the death of Adam David Bean on Wednesday, the SBI said. You're listening to NCN News. Federal appeals court is considering arguments on limiting access to abortion by pill. AP correspondent Jennifer King reports.
2: Should FDA rules for mifepristone, a key drug used in abortion pills, be tightened nationwide? In New Orleans, a U.S. appeals court is considering arguments in the state of Louisiana versus the Food and Drug Administration. One plaintiff, Rosalie Markovich, says she was coerced into taking the abortion pill after her then-boyfriend obtained it by mail order from California.
3: My then-boyfriend would not have been able to order these drugs if the FDA had it recklessly removed the requirement for an in-person office visit.
2: Lawyers for the FDA and drug manufacturers argue that Louisiana lacks legal standing. One of the judges questioned whether laws shielding providers in other states, not FDA rules, are the reason pills are flowing into Louisiana. But the state solicitor general says they do have standing, not least because women who seek treatment for complications after using the pills are often on state-funded Medicaid. The Supreme Court rejected a 2024 effort to roll back availability, but it's likely to consider the question again as the Louisiana case and several others work their way through the courts. I'm Jennifer King.
0: A freshman at North Carolina State University is accused of strangling his roommate and knocking out several of his teeth during a fight. Miles Xander Seppelt appeared before a Wake County judge Wednesday afternoon. There's more data center pushback in Raleigh. Dozens of people packed into Raleigh City Council chambers to say no to data centers and press city leaders to impose a moratorium. Durham, Apex, Holly Springs, and Cary have imposed moratoriums in recent weeks. On Tuesday night, resident Maria Rouse brought up environmental concerns after drought conditions this summer led to water restrictions throughout Wake County.
4: These centers will consume 5 million gallons of our water a day, equivalent to the use of a town with 10 to 50,000 people during a severe drought. Not to say anything of the risk of soil and groundwater contamination in the neighborhood where so many families live.
0: Melissa Vail, NCN News.
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7: Nissan of Clinton time, 5 o'clock, babies, and it feels really good outside. I mean, yeah, you're going to break a sweat if you're out there working or if you're, you know, in the sunlight. But if you're in the shade and you got a good breeze, it still feels pretty daggum good. 87 currently downtown. The heat index is only up to 91. And you got to think, it's pretty good. Yeah, pretty good for this time of the year. Summertime will continue to roll back into our area. Tonight will be a little warmer. We'll have a little more moisture in the air as well with our lows around 70. But it'll be beautiful. We'll be clear. And after a beautiful start to Thursday, we will be noticeably warmer and we will feel more humid for tomorrow afternoon. Our highs near 90, but it will feel much warmer. And then tomorrow night, still dry, but the clouds begin to roll in pretty thickly with our lows in the lower 70s. That chance of showers with the cold front should hold off until Friday afternoon. These are going to be pretty widely scattered across the area Friday afternoon and into Friday evening. Saturday morning looking pretty good, but as we get the daytime heating and interaction

0: pass it along to you. That's what we do. It's our job. Keep you safe, keep you up to date, and entertain sometimes too. That's what we're going to do tonight. How about some nonstop, commercial-free, fun time oldies all night long? Yeah, it's a perfect soundtrack for whatever you may be planning, and you've got it right here. 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We don't even ask for your email. You don't have to subscribe or register. You literally just download and go. That's it. All right. We know how it is. We don't like doing that stuff either, so we ain't going to make you do it. We're here for you and with you. And hopefully, going to get you a little inspiration to dance while we're at it. Y'all get out there, whether it's with the app, the radio, or you know, just yourself, get out there and have some fun tonight, okay? Do a little dancing, carve a little fun out for yourself. But while you do it, make sure you stay cool, you stay safe, and know that I will talk to you tomorrow.
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I was happy as a lark. But now I go for walks, to the movies, maybe to the park. I have a seat on the same old bench to watch the children play. You know, tomorrow is their future, but for me, just another day. They all gather around me. They seem to know my name. We laugh, tell a few jokes, but it still doesn't ease my pain. I know I can't hide from a memory, though day after day I've tried. I keep saying, she'll be back, but today, again.

I can't make it without you. And I'm telling you, honey, you're my reason for laughing, for crying, for living, and for dying.

like nothing.